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3: Hi, I'm Phoebe Humphrey. The construction sector is calling for more detail on the Coalition's migration policy. The plan includes slashing graduate, bridging and student visas to achieve a net overseas migration of 100,000 for 2 years. Master Builders CEO Danita Warne telling the ABC she has reservations about cuts to temporary visa holders.
4: We know that we utilise those in the industry for semi-skilled, unskilled work. And the jury is still out when it comes to determining the impact that the decisions announced yesterday will have.
3: A Queensland dad has been charged with killing his three-month-old son. The baby boy died in Ipswich yesterday after he was brought into hospital last Thursday. A 28-year-old man will face court in Brisbane today. If you or someone you know needs support, contact 1-800-RESPECT. A major ruling when it comes to the Mount Pleasant mine expansion, with the High Court siding with a local residents' group, agreeing the project's planning approval needed to take into account climate change effects. It's expected to have national implications for the way project approvals take emissions into account. The US will spend billions of dollars on new shipyards for AUKUS submarines. The subs will be built at a facility in Baltimore. And Sydney has been named Australia's most stressful city for drivers. A new global study by Compare the Market has found the city topped Australia's list, while Adelaide came in second, Melbourne in third. Dublin was named the world's most stressful city to drive in.
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3: In sport, another international friendly for the Matildas has been scheduled for later this year. The Tillies will play their second game against Colombia on December 2 in Geelong. The first match is in Canberra 4 days earlier. And Kalyn Ponga's free to play for the Kiwis in the upcoming Rugby League World Cup. The Knights skipper taking an early guilty plea over a high shot on Roosters lock Victor Radley in Sunday's grand final to avoid suspension. New Zealand coach Stacey Jones confident they have the squad to go all the way.
6: Really happy with what we got, the balance of the squad, the new guys coming in.
3: That's the latest news and sport.
7: Come on, come on, will you just close for me? Oh.
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10: Mostly sunny conditions expected for your Wednesday. Slight chance of showers likely this evening. In the Shoalhaven, we are reaching tops of 17 degrees, 13 forecast for the Highlands.
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0: 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Here's the catch. 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
11: Hey there, I'm Brooke Seychelle. Angus Taylor says aged care workers won't be impacted by the Coalition's migration cuts less than 24 hours after saying some would be. It follows concerns that cuts to temporary visa numbers would affect sectors like aged care and construction. But the opposition leader says the policy would include an additional 100,000 skilled visas.
12: We've created transition arrangements and exemption for health and aged care workers as part of the plan, and this is important. We need to get the people who we need to fill the skill gaps we have in this country.
11: Meantime, the federal government gave Anthropic an early look at its data centre rules. The Nine Papers reports the AI giant was given a draft of the Albanese government's guidelines, but Anthropic says it did not have any influence on final data centre expectations. The Commonwealth plans to make the guidelines mandatory under new AI legislation next year. To the Hunter Valley, where the High Court has ruled in favour of a local residents group in the Mount Pleasant mine expansion case. The major ruling sees the High Court agree the project's planning approval needed to take into account the effects of climate change. It's expected to change the way project approvals factor in emissions. And the world's friendliest city is right here on Aussie shores. A new study from international publisher Condé Nast has crowned Melbourne as the friendliest in the world, describing Melbournians as happy people who connect with visitors. Perth also making the top 10, coming in at sixth.
9: Quality duplexes from $629,000. 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
11: In sport, the Kangaroos are preparing to enter camp ahead of next week's World Cup opener against New Zealand, with Dolphin star Jack Bostock to pair up with Tom Trbojevic on the wing. Coach Kevin Walters says it's what they were selected for, adding he's happy with what Jack brings to the side. And in the AFL, the last remaining original giant has put pen to paper. West Aussie veteran Stephen Cannealo agreeing to a one-year deal with GWS. That's the latest in news and sport.
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14: weather. Mostly sunny conditions expected for your Wednesday. Slight chance of showers likely this evening. In the Shoalhaven, we are reaching tops of 17 degrees, 13 forecast for the Highlands.
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Caro Fam, it's the best music across your afternoon. Got to give a shout out to Savo, to someone that is an avid listener of the show. Hey, g'day to Ronnie, mate. You've asked me so many times for a shout out now, and I thought today's the day to do it while I'm thinking of you. So I hope you, like everyone else, sit back, relax, and enjoy the best music, because I'll kick it off right now with a big mashup hit from Peking Duck and Savage Garden with I Want You.

0: 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And Will and Woody drive you home from 5 o'clock. And yesterday on the show, they were back with Battle of the Gens with Annalise.
1: Name three people who have played Batman.
2: Ooh, okay, Batman. Robert Pattinson.
3: Oh, it's so funny you go to that first. Yeah. I mean, I don't know why I'm surprised, but he was, can I just say, bloody good.
1: Very good. Oh, yeah.
3: Couldn't believe
1: gritty.
3: It.
1: Very raw and it's gritty.
3: It is the poison chalice, that gig, and he binned it.
1: Yeah.
3: Only to be outdone by Colin Farrell.
2: Exactly.
3: Colin Firth.
1: And Colin Farrell have played Batman.
0: Will and Woody drove you home from 5 o'clock to Savo. Continuing the best music with this one. From Vanessa Amorosi, absolutely everybody. Of course, just recently teamed up with G Flip on her Aussie tour. It's Power FM. Let's just
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1: 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Luke is taking ages to get his hair right. 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
9: Hey there, I'm Brooke Seychelle. There's concerns the Coalition's migration policy would hurt the aged care and construction sectors. The opposition would reduce net overseas migration to 100,000 in the first 2 years of government. Master Builders CEO Danita Wan telling the ABC temporary visa holders help the construction industry.
10: We've got a significant shortage at the moment, around about 140,000 short. Most of that 140,000 is skilled migration.
9: Meantime, One Nation says its migration policies could slow rent increases, saving the average tenant around $54 a week. The party says that sending net migration into negative territory for 3 years would ease pressure on housing and essential services. A leading voluntary-assisted dying advocate is calling for barriers to restrict VAD to be scrapped. Andrew Denton, founder of Go Gentle Australia, says a ban on telehealth services for voluntary-assisted dying is stopping people in regional areas from accessing the service. Mr. Denton has told the National Press Club the restrictions are now redundant.
11: This ban creates a postcode lottery, disproportionately impacting terminally ill people in rural and remote Australia who cannot manage the travel required for multiple VAG consultations.
9: And Outback Queensland Festival, the Big Red Bash, will hold its final hurrah next year, with organisers saying they're wrapping up after 13 years. The Birdsville event has been a major tourism draw card. However, the festival has been hampered by rising operational costs and weather events.
0: Quality duplexes from $629,000. 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
9: In sport, Jordan Ridley is leaving the hangar. Geelong and Essendon reaching a deal for the defender, which will see him head to the Cats in exchange for the Dons' Jack Bowes. The Bombers also picking up a 2027 first rounder and a 2028 second rounder, while the Cats get pick 60 and a 2028 fourth rounder. And Roosters winger Daniel Tupou has announced his retirement from the NRL. The 35-year-old hanging up the boots as a 300-game one-club player. That's the latest in news and sport.
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17: Mostly sunny conditions for your Wednesday. Looking ahead to tomorrow, that sunshine is expected to stick around, reaching tops of 20 in the Shoalhaven, 18 in the Highlands.
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Well, it is a Bathurst 1000 week, and you know what that means. Every time of year, at this time of year, I do take you through the very best moments of Bathurst. And we're going to do it next on Power FM, your best music.

0: FM, it's Bathurst Weekend. You know what that means? I take you through the very best moments of the Bathurst 1000. Now, this, of course, is a monumental year, of course, marking the passing of the legend Peter Brock in 2006. It now marks 20 years, and I'm going to take you back to 2006 for this one, when his great mate, Craig Lowndes, won it for him.
1: Kelly makes a valiant effort, but he won't have it. It won't be enough. This weekend has been all about farewelling the great man, Peter Brock, the friend and mentor to Craig Lowndes. This will be a huge outpouring of emotion. 10 years in the waiting. Lowndes and Wynn Cup do it. That is an incredible moment.
0: Certainly was the year 2006. He went up against Rick Kelly, and he won the race. More moments tomorrow as I celebrate the countdown until the big race on Sunday. It's Power FM, your best music. This is the best.
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0: 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Scatterbrain was back on your radio this morning, all thanks to New Image Kitchens and Shoalhaven Gas. Ree, had a go?
1: Yeah, this is the first time. I've been trying for a long time to get through. I had three phones going this morning and was very shocked that you answered. So,
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1: A work phone.
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0: 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And then Ed Sheeran's in with Celestial. 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
5: Hey there, I'm Brooke Seychelle. The acting PM says investigations are underway following the death of an Australian soldier during a training exercise in the Northern Territory this week. Richard Marles says the investigation will take some time, but no stone will be left unturned.
6: We will obviously see the Northern Territory coroner undertake work here as well, as we will Comcare and land capability will also go through an investigation.
5: Meantime, the Coalition has slammed the High Court's ruling blocking an expansion of the Mount Pleasant coal mine in the Hunter Valley. In a joint statement, Angus Taylor and Matt Canavan have called the ruling absurd, saying jobs and investment in regional Australia would take a hit. Andrew Denton has called Australia's voluntary assisted dying restrictions redundant. The founder of Go Gentle Australia says the current measures are too restrictive, particularly for patients in regional areas. He's told the National Press Club he hopes these measures will be scrapped.
7: 10 years from now, I hope to describe a country where VAD is no longer stigmatised, where it is explicitly recognised at the federal level, including in aged care, as a legitimate part of end-of-life care.
5: And tourists wanting to visit Victoria's 12 Apostles will soon have to cough up an entry fee and book ahead to see the iconic landmark. Bookings will be required from October 16 when the new visitor centre officially opens, while the entry fee will begin from April. The exact amount visitors will be charged hasn't yet been announced.
8: Quality duplexes from $629,000. 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
5: In sport, Danny Daly has ruled himself out of the running to become Brisbane's next coach. The Lions football manager won't pursue the vacancy left by Triple Premiership mentor Chris Fagan. Senior assistant Cam Bruce is the front runner for the top job. And in the NRL, South Sydney have locked in the future of Brandon Smith, the forward signing an extension with the Bunnies, keeping him at the club until the end of the 2028 season. Utility Talis Duncan will also remain at Redfern for another 3 seasons until the end of 2030. That's the latest in news and sport.
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9: Starting off in the Southern Highlands, the Hume Motorway motoring well from Maroolan north all the way through to Campbelltown. Busy but moving in Mittagong for the old Hume Highway at the Highlands Marketplace both ways. Some usual congestion in Macquarie Pass on the Illawarra Highway at Mount Murray Road at those roadwork zones. Steady for the Princes Highway from Maroomeddo to Minamurra there and back. And a busy run in Nowra Central for the Princes Highway between Callander Street and the Nowra Bridge. 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
13: Mostly sunny conditions for your Wednesday. Looking ahead to tomorrow, that sunshine is expected to stick around, reaching tops of 20 in the Shoalhaven, 18 in the Highlands.
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1: When the whistle blows and your weekend is over, that means it's time for Sammy's afternoon NRL finals wrap.
0: Grand final, Pete. How are you, Peter Pumpkin Eater?
2: Well, probably doing better than you. I made it to work yesterday. Where were you?
0: I was actually driving home from Wollongong.
2: Oh, you had to wait that long to recover after the grand final. What a game it was.
0: Oh, certainly.
2: I've rewatched it since, and knowing the result, it's not that exciting a game, really.
0: No.
2: Like, it was on the night because of the passion of the Newcastle fans. I mean, they were unbelievable, what we saw in the lead-up to the game, and everything, the hype around them, wooden spooners last year to, you know, a possible title, but to be taken down by 1 point by the Roosters, who were outstanding. Well done to them. Kalyn Ponga ended up with a fine out of the game for hitting Victor Radley in the head. Who would have thought? I would have gone the other way and said Victor Radley got a fine or suspended for hitting someone in the head, but not this time round. But well done to Newcastle on getting so close to taking down the title. But the Roosters, Daly Cherry Evans, first season of NRL, wins a title with Manly. His last ever game in the NRL at 37, the oldest player ever in a grand final, and he wins it with a field goal. Well done.
0: Unreal.
2: But also, they also got the NRLW as well. So, undefeated throughout the season. The only game that the Roosters lost in 2 years was to the Broncos, who they played in the grand final again this year.
0: Yeah.
2: And this year they reversed that decision and took out the NRLW title. So, well done to the Roosters. Premiers in both.
0: Yeah, how good's that?
2: It is. But you know what, Sammy? You might think the footy season's done. World Cup. Mm-hmm. It gets underway on the 15th. So we'll have to keep going with the footy wrap.
0: Yeah, we'll be back in doing that.
2: Yeah, sounds I'm going to go good. And study the 10 teams. Cook Islands, Fiji, you know, Australia. And the rest. Yeah, the Aussies are there and, we'll be hard to beat, that's for sure.
0: Sounds good.
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3: The Princes Highway motoring along nicely between Tomorong and Yadda Yadda there and back. A bit of usual congestion through Milton for the Princes Highway and Ulla Dulla as well in both directions. Steady in Vincentia, Naval College Road south to Jervis Bay. The Princes Highway, a build-up in South Nowra, southbound approaching the Central Avenue roundabout. And busy but moving as usual for the Princes Highway between Nowra Central at Calendar Street and Bombardieri at Camberwara Road. 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
1: I think it's Bookcase. 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
12: Hey there, I'm Brooke Seychell. The Defence Force has paused the use of the troop carrier involved in the crash that killed an Australian Army corporal south of Darwin. 28-year-old Brendan Hannam died when the vehicle rolled during a training exercise on Monday. Army Chief Lieutenant General Susan Coyle says the vehicle involved was a Supercat troop-carrying vehicle.
13: We've paused operational use of that vehicle until the investigation has commenced to understand what, if anything, may be impacted. The vehicle is used in the 1st Brigade and it's also used in our Special Forces units.
12: A young police officer killed in a car crash in Sydney has been posthumously awarded the National Police Service Medal. A funeral for Mia Lay was held today, where it was announced she would receive the award. The 20-year-old was killed when her police vehicle crashed while responding to reports of a car theft last month. The climate change minister has defended the federal government's efforts to attract world leaders to the Pacific Islands for the pre-COP summit. The Prime Minister of Mauritius and the President of Timor-Leste are the only non-Pacific heads of state at the event. But Chris Bowen says there were many leaders attending yesterday.
14: We said we wanted to focus and lift the world's attention on the issues of the Pacific, small island developing states in particular, and I think it ticked that box.
12: On the ABC there. And horror movie fans now have the chance to pick up some movie memorabilia with the axe used by Jack Nicholson in The Shining to go under the hammer in London. It's expected to fetch up to $95,000.
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12: In sport, Australia is returning to South Africa for a test series for the first time since the infamous Sandpaper Gate scandal. Steve Smith is the sole member of the suspended trio from 2018, returning to face the Proteas starting on Friday. Coach Andrew McDonald concedes there could be some lingering animosity.
16: I mean, there'll be people that probably dive into that area, and they have worldwide as well. So it's, you know, the crowds in England and here, and, you know,

0: opposition fans in Australia. So there'll be people that are willing to go down that path.
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3: Nowra Central, some usual traffic for the Princes Highway. Southbound approaching Callander Street. After that, traffic starts to build up again through South Nowra for the highway southbound at the Central Avenue roundabout. As to the run in Falls Creek for the highway south all the way through to Conjola Park. Not a bad run through St. George's Basin, Allen Point Road and the Wool Road east and westbound. And a build up as usual in Macquarie Pass on the Illawarra Highway at Mount Murray Road at those roadwork zones. Travel Expo deals are landing at your local flight centre. 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That's the latest traffic with Will and Woody for your drive home on Power FM.
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5: Mostly sunny conditions for your Wednesday. Looking ahead to tomorrow, that sunshine is expected to stick around, reaching tops of 20 in the Shoalhaven, 18 in the Highlands.
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FM. It's the best music across your afternoon. Hello, you got Sammy hanging out with you. I hope you're having a great Wednesday. I tell you what, it's been a bit tough to try and get back into the swing of things after the long weekend. In Excess on the way for you. Dream on, white boy, with Original Sin, but now it's the fresh one from Kato and John. Turn the lights off on Power. I said-

might know of the original sin. You might know how to be with fire.

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1: The Princes Highway, it's a busy run through Nowra Central, southbound approaching Callander Street. Same through South Nowra for the highway southbound at the Central Avenue roundabout. Not too bad in St. George's Basin, Island Point Road and the Wool Road east and westbound. A smooth run in Wandandian for the Princes Highway south through to Milton. 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
7: Hey there, I'm Brooke Seychelle. A Labor frontbencher has called Angus Taylor's dismissal of criticism from business groups on his migration plan extraordinary. Small Business Minister Anne R. Lee tells the ABC the opposition leader isn't listening to Australia's business community.
8: In those communities, they don't see immigration as a left or right, progressive or conservative political ideology. They don't just want migration, they need migration.
7: Meanwhile, the acting Prime Minister says no stone will be left unturned in the investigation into the death of an Australian soldier. 28-year-old Corporal Brendan Hannam was killed and five others injured in a vehicle rollover south of Darwin on Monday. Richard Miles says work is underway to determine what went wrong.
9: We need to be making sure that every lesson that can be learned from this incident is learned.
7: It comes as the Defence Force paused the use of the troop carrier involved in the fatal crash. Overseas, Indonesian authorities are warning Aussies to behave in Bali after a number of Australians were involved in a wild brawl in North Kuta last week. A video of the incident has gone viral, leading locals to call for Aussies to be banned from Bali. And while it's still 11 weeks away, we're being urged to start thinking about our Christmas mail already. Australia Post says regular mail needs to be at the post box by December 21. And express post by December 22. Presents headed overseas need to be sent off by December 15 to ensure they arrive before Christmas Day.
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7: In sport, the Brisbane Lions have confirmed the process to appoint the club's next head coach following the retirement of Chris Fagan after 10 seasons at the helm. Lee Matthews and former Australian basketball coach Phil Smith will join three Lions execs on the selection panel. And in rugby league, a foot injury has ended Roosters star Lindsay Collins' World Cup campaign before it even had a chance to begin. Another Lindsay will instead take his place with Panthers' Lindsay Smith joining the squad. That's the latest in news and sport.
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1: If you're travelling south into the Southern Highlands through Douglas Park, a two-car crash on the Hume Motorway, leaving heavy traffic southbound towards Picton Road. A busy run in Bowral for Bong Bong Street at the shops in both directions. Quite a good run out of Mittagong for Range Road, south towards Glen Quarry. A busy run in Barangaroo Mountain for Mossvell Road both ways. Steady in South Nowra for the Princes Highway, south into the Basin area. 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
3: Mostly sunny conditions for your Wednesday. Looking ahead to tomorrow, that sunshine is expected to stick around, reaching tops of 20 in the Shoalhaven, 18 in the Highlands.

0: Will and Woody, hope you're having a wonderful drive home. Hey, the Stylesy, the Harry Styles tickets continue today, Woods.
1: Yes. For the person who can get the most cans in, can you hear it? That's happening in about half an hour's time. But look, there's only 10 weeks of the show to go, mate. So we're jumping in the time machine, playing some of our favourite bits from the show over the last decade. Stick around.
2: 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Any clues, Joe, as to what it is?
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0: My favourite.
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0: 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It's Will and Woody. 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

0: 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We've only got 10 weeks of this show to go, so we are jumping in the time machine.
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10: 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Genius. First, we traded the textbook for a musical picture frame.
11: Michael, we're gonna take the frame. We're taking the frame.
12: You're now the happy owner of Abnormal Psychology, the book.
13: Awesome. I'm excited. Thank you.
6: And then
12: traded for
9: a 2015 MacBook Pro. 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It's a bit old, but it's fully functional.
12: 2015, that's 11 years old. Joy, we're taking the laptop, my friend.
9: Amazing.
12: No worries at all. I think it's a great trade.
14: That might have been a backward step.
6: And then
12: upgraded to a vintage film camera.
15: We're going the camera, Sam. We're going the camera.
12: Sam, what did you pay for the camera in 1985?
16: About $200-$300 for it.
12: That's a good buy.
6: And
9: got a couple of signed Taylor Swift CDs.
14: Here we go.
9: Two of them are from The Life of a Showgirl, and one of them is from the Tortured Poets collection.
12: Yvonne, what do you want to give us for the signed Taylor Swift CDs?
17: I've got this amazing snake, like it's a real python.
14: Cool.
17: And it's climbing up a real tree branch. 20 years ago, it was about $800, closer to $1,000.
12: Gee whiz.
11: That's worth $5,000 now.
15: Yvonne, we'll take the snake.
18: You're not taking it home, mate.
11: Just saying, I'll keep it warm.
12: And then suddenly, what do you want to give us, David?
19: I want to trade you some scratchies that I was told to buy from a psychic that I've seen at a market last week.
12: Whoa, unscratched, David?
18: Oh, wow.
19: They're unscratched, yeah.
18: I think I know which one I want, and I think you know which one we want.
11: Should we say it at the same time?
18: Yeah, yeah.
11: Okay,
18: yeah,
11: three, two, one. Scratchies.
15: Yes!
11: Okay.
15: Big trade.
11: Hey, David, we want the scratchies, mate.
19: Yeah, sweet ass.
11: You've got a snake.
14: Do we scratch the scratchies?
12: Or do we leave them unscratched?
14: We're effectively saying, who wants a piece of paper?
12: What would you like to offer for the psychic endorsed scratchies?
20: I've got a signed limited edition by Michael Goddard. It's actually from Las Vegas.
18: Oh, God.
20: Probably worth $3,000-$4,000 at least.
12: Lee, you've just got yourself a handful of scratchies, my friend.
14: A limited edition print by artist Michael Goddard.
12: Yeah, I don't know who that is. But we swap that for, drumroll please,
15: a diamond ring.
14: Unfortunately, though, it wasn't really the kind of ring Paris was looking for.
9: A big oval diamond. Yeah.
12: Okay, great.
11: It's good to know.
12: So now we have to think outside the box or
14: the packet. Woody almost traded our ring for a potato chip that looked like a bird.
20: I pulled out a chip and it is in the shape of a bird. It's like Michelangelo etched it out himself.
11: I think deal. Because if it looks phenomenally like a bird, there are people that will want this. This is rare.
18: Reading a text here saying, you guys have plenty of time. Get more caller. Chip, no.
15: Now, just traded a lesser diamond ring for $9,000 worth of new outdoor pavers, Woods.
12: So trade with us.
14: If your engagement fell through and you want to renovate your yard.
12: Eliza, you have just informed us that you're keen on the tiles and pavers.
20: Yeah.
12: And you are offering us, we've just seen a photo of this, an engagement ring.
20: Yeah.
12: Not.
20: I think it's a good deal.
12: But the relationship has broken down. And again, I'm really sorry to hear that. It must be hard because we're obviously talking very giddy and excited. But obviously, sorry about the breakdown of the relationship there, Eliza.
18: Yeah.
20: Okay, I rang you. It's all good.
15: That is true. At the end of the day, you did call us.
12: Eliza, we'll make a trade.
15: We'll make a trade, Eliza.
18: Anywhere from $10,000 to $35,000.
15: Holy moly!
12: Paris's partner,
2: who's also named Paris.
21: You've done it. This is unbelievable. Wow.
15: Well done, everyone. Well done, round of applause. Wow, what 3 weeks of trading. We could have a $30,000 cash from a psychology textbook.
12: We're freaks at this.
15: From a psychology textbook.
12: I know, mate.
15: What it was.
12: Unbelievable.
5: It's a great bit. But just reliving it, like, not to lift the veil too much on the secrets of commercial radio. But god damn, it's so hard to execute from an off-air perspective. Like, the producers behind the scenes, you have people like reneging on deals, complaining because, like, it's just so hard.
12: The first time we did it, we maybe I'll tell the story up next. But we ended up with a yacht, and what ended up happening to that yacht could never go on air. Until now. Let's go to a song.
15: Good time.
12: We'll tell the story about what happened to you. What are they going to do for us?
15: It's Will and Woody.
22: It's Will and Woody.
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0: Will and Woody, only 10 weeks of the show to go, so we're going back in the time machine, everyone.
1: We're going back.
2: Let's go back in time.
1: Going back in time. You built a time machine?
3: So we're talking about the swap meets that we've done on this show. I think we've done it 5 times. Over 8 years?
0: Oh, the brass love it.
4: It's a great...
0: Well, because it's free, for starters. It's no dollars. Yeah, you're just swapping free. Other people's stuff. And they're great story arcs.
4: Training
0: from a book all the way to an engagement room, putting the proposal on, that was lovely.
4: And then 2025, we had Peanuts to Paris, which we probably need to play the montage that, as we heard in the last break, it is like 4.5, 5 minutes of audio. But it's same gist.
0: This one's only 1 minute, actually.
4: Oh, is that right?
3: Oh, yeah, play it.
0: What's this for? Which song is this?
5: Here's everything we've traded so far.
3: Chicken eggs.
6: A refrigerated dog water bottle.
0: It's a trade!
7: I want to trade a remote control tractor.
0: We're going to take the remote control tractor, mate.
8: I've got a 350 brand new surfboard in a thermo bag.
9: I have a kayak here that I want to get out of my garage.
0: Deal, trade!
9: Hyundai Tucson, 2009. Oh. Got a name. Her name is Lucy.
0: Oh, Lucy, okay.
3: Wow.
0: You've got yourself a trade, mate.
10: My Jeep Grand Cherokee.
0: Here we go, another car.
10: Two return tickets to Japan. Not Paris, but close enough.
0: How much did you pay for the tickets to Japan?
10: We paid $1,600, including luggage.
3: That's a backwards. Oh my God, we've gone backwards a lot.
11: I've got a motorcycle. It's called a Passo XF 300. It's brand new, baby.
0: Oh, wow.
3: Hey, Henry, we'll take the sexy motorbike, my friend.
5: And now we've got
12: 300,000 Virgin Australia points.
0: It goes to Paris. Crazy.
3: Yeah. It really is an awesome bit.
4: It's so much fun and everyone gets involved, which is the best bit.
0: As you pointed out before, the big problem is that essentially the producers double as like a postal service and there's a lot of logistics. We actually end up, there's a mobility scooter here in the office, which has been here for 8 years. This is from our first swap 8 years ago.
4: Exactly.
0: It still works, by the way. That was a good trade. We just can't get out of here.
4: Well, we'll take that with us.
3: Bloody hope we will. We own that.
0: And there was a surfboard kayak thing that was...
4: It's here for ages.
0: Is it still here?
13: No, I think Huggy took that.
4: And I also learned early on to, like, I think I was trying really hard to actually facilitate the trades for the listeners because obviously that's why everyone wants to get involved. But there comes a point where, like, you've got Jim calling you at 9 p.m. on a Friday being like, Jeep Cherokee. And you're like, brother, you know what? It's probably like a health and safety thing. It's a good thing you don't have it. Like, I don't know if it's going to blow up the first time you turn it on. Do you know what I mean?
3: It's a national show. Like, moving a Jeep Cherokee from one side of the country to the other side of the country.
4: It's free for the business.
0: We've got no dollars.
4: The business is not paying
0: to move
4: for that.
0: Cars.
4: Yeah, no.
0: You're in logistics for, because we do it for a while.
4: Yeah.
0: It's a whole month.
4: Oh, like even longer if it goes for that long. We're kind of at the mercy of the bit.
0: Whatever
4: like, if it
0: we goes, get.
4: If it takes longer to actually
0: That's
4: get.
0: Also a funny part of doing it is knowing, like, we get a great item come in and Woody and my eyes light up and then looking at you guys going, don't take that.
4: Don't take the car.
0: Yes. How much did it cost us to send a snake interstate?
4: Cost of the snake, I think although the listener told us it was worth a certain amount, I can't remember.
3: The listener said $800. They bought it for $800.
4: And then we got it valued and it was, I think, maybe like $250.
3: Yeah, it was
4: and
3: in pretty bad shape.
4: To cart it interstate, to get it from here to Queensland was, I think, like $2,500.
3: So it doesn't cost the company a thing.
4: Luckily, Glowbird, who we love so much, come on board and give us a thing called a production budget, which helps us do those things.
3: But I did say before the song, there was our first ever swap meet ended in horrific areas, and we've never actually told this story on air. But
0: we were banned from telling this story on air, and maybe we still are, but I like where you're going.
3: I think we just have to. Everyone deserves to know. So effectively...
4: Did they make you sign something saying you wouldn't tell it, or...?
0: No, the content director just sat it down and said, never mention that.
4: Oh, well, he's gone now, so...
3: Exactly right.
4: Same as us.
3: Yeah. Play on, baby. Yeah, we're all leaving. Play on. So we swapped from, I think it was anti-wrinkle cream...
0: Yep.
3: ...to a yacht.
0: Yeah.
3: Right? So we got the yacht, which was wild, okay?
0: Not just any yacht, like a 40-foot yacht.
3: Yeah.
4: Yeah, that's insane.
0: Sitting in the Sydney Harbour.
3: I flew...
4: Yeah, and you guys are in Perth at this stage, right?
0: No, this is here.
4: Oh, sorry.
3: This is out of here. So I flew to go and see the yacht and then surprise you on the radio show.
0: Yeah, you called me from the yacht.
3: And I was nude on the yacht popping champagne. it was a great moment.
0: Yeah.
3: Anyway, I also realised that the yacht was in horrific shape. Like it had bird crap all over it. It was lucky that it wasn't sinking. Like it looked
4: as
3: awful.
4: The things that people are willing to give us often are, like in the worst condition. Yeah. Fair enough.
3: And so then I realised that, so I was celebrating obviously, and then the company realised that, okay, we've taken on board this yacht in a beautiful location. The mooring for the yacht was like a monthly fee of thousands of dollars.
4: Of course.
3: So that's why these people like couldn't believe it. They were like, we want to get rid of it because this is costing the family so much money, right?
0: Yeah.
3: So then all of a sudden the company was responsible for paying for this mooring. And then we were like, how do you even get rid of a boat? It's incredible.
0: And we tried to wiggle out of it, but I'm pretty sure he was a cop, wasn't he? He was a cop. So he was like, I'm a cop.
4: No dice.
0: You've like made legal trade with me and like, no way.
4: Oh my God.
3: And he was like, where's my Volkswagen?
0: Yeah.
4: Oh my God, that is my worst nightmare.
0: Yeah.
4: No way.
3: So this is where things get interesting. So there was a little bit of brainstorming going on as to what we do with the yacht. And now I never saw this.
0: Yeah,
3: I didn't.
0: It's really good. Though.
3: I never saw this. But yeah.
4: You were involved in the brainstorming of what to do.
0: Or? No, it was. It all happened offline, and it just went to ground for months.
4: Yeah,
0: like, and we found out that there were just high end conversations going on about this.
4: Yeah,
0: at the highest level. Hilariously, like the CEO being sat down, being like, "Look, the drive show is swapped for a yacht. we're hemorrhaging cash to keep this thing moored in the harbour. It barely floats. We need to do something with it."
4: Yeah.
3: Every time we brought it up, people would just like shush it off. Like, no, don't worry. About the yacht. Don't worry about the yacht. It's all very confusing. Anyway, I think we got one particular person a little bit drunk one night, responsibly.
0: Yeah.
3: And then they revealed that apparently the yacht had been taken out into the deep blue sea and blown up.
4: And that's not a euphemism.
0: No. They sank it. They sank it.
3: It's the bottom of Davy Jones' locker.
2: You know the saying, where there's a will, there's a Woody. Hang on, I don't think I got that quite right. Will and Woody driving you home.
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0: Will and Woody. Hope you're having a great drive home. 10 weeks of the show to go, guys. So plenty of Can You Hear It? Can you hear it?
1: Alrighty, playing first up and back for a third time in 3 days is Chase. Chase, welcome back.
2: How are you, mate?
1: Hey, I'm good. Be honest, how much have you been practicing this game, given that the Harry Styles tickets have been stripped off you twice?
2: Well, I had a few beers last night, so hopefully that counts.
1: Okay, were you closing your eyes and opening the can?
2: No, I wasn't, mate, but okay. Probably would have been a good idea, to be honest.
1: I think it definitely would have been, but look, let's see how you go. Can
2: I'm keen.
0: We know you're keen, Chase. I love that about you, mate. Yeah. Love that about you.
1: Can number one, here it is.
2: Ooh. Is that soft drink?
0: Yes, Chase.
1: Good, Chase.
2: Oh, here we go.
1: Very good. So it's worth mentioning, if people haven't heard Chase, 2 days in a row, he's got stranded on one can.
0: Yeah, he's got the one.
1: But still almost got the tickets from one can. Let's see if we can get you two, Chase. Here we go.
2: Let's go. Soft drink?
1: Chasey, my boy!
0: He's back.
2: Let's go.
1: Let's go. He's all right. Back. That's two cans. That's two cans in a row, Matt. Let's move straight onto the third can. Here we go.
2: Beer.
0: Chase.
1: Here we go.
0: Wow.
1: Here we go, Chase.
0: I mean, you've been listening to this a lot. You've had more chances to play this game than anyone else, so I'd be disappointed if you weren't doing well today, mate.
2: I appreciate it, lads.
1: Okay, here's can number four, and a very hard number to beat.
0: Can three, right?
1: I reckon. No, can
0: four.
1: You're
0: kidding.
1: Can four.
2: That's beer.
1: And you're stuck on three there, Chase. You're stuck on three. Mate, it's a good number. It is a good number. It's going to be hard to beat. So someone has to get more than three to steal the Harry Styles tickets off you. The first up is Leanne. Leanne, can you do it?
3: Hopefully, yes. I'm all ready for it.
1: All right. Here's can one.
3: Beer?
1: Nice, Leanne.
0: Good for you, Leanne.
1: Really good.
0: For you.
1: Really good. Let's move on to can two.
3: God. Beer again?
1: Yes, good, Leanne. Oh, Chase.
3: Ooh.
1: Oh, Chase is feeling nervous. Okay. We're going to go to can number three, Leanne. Let's go.
3: Soft drink.
1: And that is correct, Leanne.
0: Oh,
1: that is correct.
0: Good for you, Leanne.
1: You have tied it up with Chase. We have discussed previously, though, given that Chase got the three cans first, he currently still has the tickets.
3: Yeah, but he's had three chances at it. Like, come on.
0: He's the man in front.
1: He's the man in front.
0: You're
1: getting a fourth can, Leanne. You're getting a fourth can. Don't worry, Leanne. You're getting a fourth can. But currently, currently Chase still has the tickets in his hot little hands.
0: You got to get 40. You got to beat him. You can't equal him. He's the worst player we've ever had.
1: Yeah,
0: he needs all the help he can get.
1: I can't believe you got three.
3: Leanne,
1: are you ready for your fourth can?
3: I am.
1: Here it is.
3: Soft drink.
1: Chase hangs on. That was a beer.
0: Oh, Leanne.
1: Sorry, Leanne.
0: Do you like Pokemon or movie tickets?
3: Movie tickets.
0: Okay.
3: Not a bit old for Pokemon, but yeah.
0: I just didn't know if you had kids or something, but you can have double pass to go and see Verity. The must-see new thriller with Anne Hathaway. Go again.
1: Oh, see it again.
0: Let's go.
1: It's better the second time.
0: No, Leanne, sorry. We'll give you... That's unfortunate. we'll give you a brick. Do you know what a brick is?
3: No.
0: She doesn't like brick.
3: Gold?
0: A brick is. No, it's not a gold brick. It's like a one of those things that you use to block yourself out of your phone if you caught doom strolling. They're really cool.
1: It's not doom strolling, mate. It's doom scrolling.
0: You gotta stop correcting me.
1: I like doom strolling, mate. That's really. It's just really gently
0: meandering.
1: Doing it. Really meandering. It's a doom stroll. That's really good. Okay, Belinda. The situation is this: Chase still has the Harry Styles tickets. You will need four cans in a row to steal it off him. Are you ready to go?
3: Okay, ready to go.
0: Doom strolling.
3: Beer.
1: Who the hell whispered that to
0: you? Yeah, who's in the car? Yeah, we don't.
1: What's that?
3: Sorry.
0: We're happy for a team player, but you've got to reveal them.
3: Oh, my daughter. We play this all the time in the car.
0: Okay, what's your daughter's name? What's your daughter's
3: Taylor.
0: Name?
3: Taylor.
0: Taylor. Oh, g'day, Taylor.
1: You can. Oh, well, Taylor. How old are you, Taylor?
3: How old?
1: How old are you?
4: 11.
1: Wow. Well, you've nailed it. That was absolutely a beer. I don't know how you know.
0: Oh, Dad might have cracked one around her.
1: Sure.
4: I can tell the difference.
0: She also listens to the game. So,
4: listen to this all the time.
0: Yeah, she's on it.
1: Okay.
0: Taylor's on it.
1: Well, well done, Taylor. You've got one can in a row. I'm assuming these tickets are for you as well, Taylor.
4: Yeah.
1: Okay. Do you just want to play, Taylor? No, we're not allowed, apparently. Sorry.
5: You wouldn't let kids guess beer or soft drink, ever.
1: Absolutely not. Sorry, Taylor. And if we ask again, you're over 18. All right, Belinda, you ready to go?
3: Yes, ready to go.
1: Okay, here's can number two.
3: Beer.
0: Ah, it was a soft drink.
1: Sorry, guys.
3: Oh, God.
1: Sorry.
0: Hey, guys, you can have the Pokemon, though. Taylor, do you like Pokemon?
4: Kind of.
0: Do you like Pokemon?
1: It's a Polaroid camera.
0: Oh, you get a Polaroid camera. Limited edition Pokemon Polaroid camera. Polaroid celebrates 30 years of Pokemon with 9 special edition pieces. There you go, mate. That's for you.
1: Do we have time for one more, or are we giving the tickets to
0: Chase? I don't
1: want
0: to give Chase the tickets.
1: Okay, we got one more. Let's go to Charlotte here. Charlotte, you've got to get four to steal the tickets off Chase because Will and I find it funny.
0: We're going to keep playing until someone beats him.
1: Are you good to go, Charlotte?
6: Ready and can't wait to beat Chase.
0: Yeah, good. That's the attitude.
1: Here we go.
6: Soft drink.
0: Oh, it's a beer.
1: I don't think we can have another player, unfortunately. Chase, you've got the tickets, mate. Well done.
7: How are you?
0: He's cut out. He can't claim them. It's a travesty. Yeah. Oh, no. Chase, here, the tickets are yours, mate. Congratulations.
7: Oh,
0: you got it, Harry Styles. Third time lucky. It's been very fun torturing you, appreciate it. No, I appreciate you, mate. Appreciate it. I feel like we're on the work site. Appreciate it, mate. Appreciate it, mate.
7: Legend.
0: Good on you, Chasey. Have a good one, mate. You're going to go and see Harry Styles. Harry Styles, Together live in Australia, playing 6 huge stadium shows starting November 2026, including the 4th and final Melbourne show. Tickets and info, livenation.com.au to go and see the big Harry. Strut his stuff, and he struts, doesn't he? He's got a little strut about him.
1: Can move.
0: Does it all.
1: Yeah.
0: Does it all. Very sexy boy.
1: Ooh, very short shorts. I like it.
0: Short shorts. He does it all. He does the dresses. He does everything.
1: I like it.
0: Beautiful boy. What did I say? Livenation.com.au if you still want to go and see the big fella.
1: I think he broke 3 hours when he ran a marathon recently. Very fit boy. Good boy.
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11: Still seeing delays on the Hume motorway from an angle south towards Picton Road following an earlier crash. A steady run for the Hume motorway between Bargo and Goulburn there and back. Busy but moving in Barangaroo Mountain for Mossvale Road both ways. Some usual traffic in Macquarie Pass at the roadwork zones on the Illawarra Highway at Mount Murray Road east and westbound. The Princes Highway motoring well between Maroo Meadow and Wombo there and back. Steady for the Princes Highway north towards the Illawarra. 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
2: Hi there, I'm Rana Hussain. A bumper fortnight awaits the Australian women's cricket team. The Aussies face Bangladesh in 3 1 days in Brisbane from Friday before heading to Sydney for 3 T20s against New Zealand. Veteran Elise Perry says they're embracing the challenge.
3: There's another really exciting opportunity for the team. Really lovely to kick off the summer in Brizzy.
2: And the Matildas are heading to Geelong for the second leg of two upcoming friendlies against Colombia on December the 2nd. Canberra hosts the opening clash on November 28th.
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0: Hey, it's Will and Woody. Hope you're having a great drive home. The quiz is around the corner. We're jumping in the time machine very shortly as well, because only 10 weeks of this show left, guys. So get around it, which is what we're doing right now. Come on, phone alone.
1: Will and Woody's phone alone.
2: So you're calling us now, trying to convince us that you are in the car with someone else. We decide, is someone actually there or are you just putting on a voice?
0: Great bit, Woods.
2: Taylor has called us. Taylor, who are you in the car with?
3: I'm in the car with my dad.
2: Your dad? What's your dad's name?
3: My dad's name's Matt.
2: Matt. Okay, where are you and dad off to?
3: I'm dropping my dad home.
2: Okay, beautiful. I'd love to talk to Daddy Matt. Chuck him on the phone. Yep.
3: All right. G'day, guys.
2: G'day, Matt. why have we got our daughter driving us home?
3: Lost my license during driving.
2: Oh, well, we don't condone that at all. Obviously.
3: Absolutely not.
2: That's because you're a naughty boy.
3: Yeah.
2: Also, I'd love to keep talking to you, Matt. obviously, that's just you, Taylor.
3: Pardon me?
2: That's just you in the car, Taylor.
3: Yeah, I've got my kids in the car.
0: Good on you, Taylor. Oh, you got the kids in there. You're going for the DUI gang. And
2: you just love it. Gotta love that. What's drink driving, Mum? Harry, who are you in the car with?
4: Oh, hi, I'm with my brother.
2: Your brother, nice. Okay. What's your brother's name?
4: Sam.
2: Sam, okay. Older or younger?
4: A year younger.
2: Younger, okay. Chuck Sam on the phone.
4: Yeah. Hello?
2: G'day, Sam. Where are you and your big brother off to?
4: We're coming home from work.
2: You both work together?
4: Yep.
2: What are you working?
4: At a hospital.
2: Okay. Doctors? Couple of doctors?
0: No, you just said they were
4: soon to be doctors.
2: Oh. Soon to be doctors? Right, so doctors in training?
4: No, not actually.
2: Not actually.
4: We work with doctors. Yeah, we work with doctors.
2: Nurses?
0: No, they might just be like orderlies or something, or security guards. There's lots of people that work at a hospital.
2: What's your role
4: at
2: a hospital?
4: We're working in theater, doing inventory and stuff like that.
0: Oh, wow.
2: Inventory, nice. So, like, counting the scalpels.
0: Let's stop. Let's
2: sorry.
0: Guessing what other job you could do in hospital.
2: Save it
0: for tomorrow, mate. Great phone up.
2: That sounds legit, though. He knew everything about a hospital, it sounds. Can I hear from Harry again, please?
4: Yeah, I'll put him on. Yeah, Max.
2: Hello, mate. Okay, so you're the older brother.
4: Yes.
2: Slightly higher pitch. But, you know, that happens. Do you also work in inventory at the hospital?
4: No, I'm just doing, like, admin stuff.
2: You're doing admin? Your brother's doing inventory?
4: Yeah.
0: How'd you end up working at the same place?
4: Our mum works there.
2: God, the whole bloody family works at the hospital. Yep. Does your dad work there as well, Harry?
4: No, he doesn't.
2: Ah.
0: Great question.
2: Okay, can I hear from Sam one more time, please?
4: Yep. Hello?
2: Hey, Sam. Why doesn't Dad work at the hospital? Where does he work?
4: Oh, I couldn't tell you, to be honest.
2: Oh, fair enough. Okay. Sorry, I'm realising why that was a bad question.
4: No, that's all right.
2: No, yep, my bad.
0: Get us out of here.
2: Did not pick up on the cues. But you know what,
0: Get us out
2: I reckon
0: of
2: they're real.
0: You that's reckon where the I'm boys?
2: At. That's been, maybe I'm just thrown by my bad line of questioning.
0: Either way, I think we need to have a guess at some stage.
2: Harry and Sam, we think you're real boys.
4: Yeah, we are.
0: Yes,
2: Sorry about that question.
0: Boys.
4: No, it's all good.
0: For the entertainment, you can both have a Pokemon Polaroid camera. There you go. Enjoy.
4: Perfect. Thank you.
0: No worries, fellas. Thanks so much. Limited edition Pokemon Polaroid cameras. Polaroid celebrates 30 years of Pokemon with 9 special edition pieces. The quiz is up next and 10 weeks of this show to go. So we're going to be jumping in the time machine on the other side. It's Will and Woody.
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0: 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Margot Robbie and Jacob Elordi.
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22: Hey there, I'm Brooke Seychelle. Australia's Small Business Minister says our regional communities would take a hit from the Coalition's new migration policy. And Ali tells the ABC our regions rely on migrants to work in their communities.
23: The business community here is speaking up on behalf of small businesses and particularly small businesses in the regions. This is not theoretical, it's not hypothetical. This is something that will have a devastating impact on those businesses and on those regions.
22: The Nationals leader has slammed Aussies taking part in pro-Palestine gatherings today on the third anniversary of the October 7 attacks. Around 1,200 people died in a Hamas terrorist attack in Israel in 2023. Matt Canavan telling Nine it's inappropriate.
24: Look, I understand we can't stop people being stupid in this country, but we can all turn the other way. We, as a welcoming people in this country, can reject this kind of hate. I certainly do.
22: A young police constable killed in a horror crash while on duty last month has been posthumously awarded police honours at her funeral. Constable Mia Lay receiving a National Police Service Medal during a farewell in Sydney today. To the US, where attorneys of death row inmate Krista Pike are seeking a court order to preserve evidence after her botched execution. The 50-year-old is awake and speaking almost a week after surviving a failed execution attempt. And the ban on credit card surcharges seems to have already been passed on to coffee lovers. Some cafes have increased their prices by 10% since the ban came into effect last Thursday.
15: Quality duplexes from $629,000. 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
22: In sport, Collingwood has nabbed Adelaide legend Ben Hart as an assistant coach. It will be his second stint at the Magpies as an assistant. He was with the side under Nathan Buckley between 2012 and 2016 before moving to Greater Western Sydney.

0: at the end of 2022. And four-time premiership player Daniel Tupou is hanging up his boots. The 35-year-old announcing his retirement from the NRL after 300 games as a one-club player. That's the latest in news and sport.
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4: Mostly sunny conditions for your Wednesday. Looking ahead to tomorrow, that sunshine is expected to stick around, reaching tops of 20 in the Shoalhaven, 18 in the Highlands.

0: Let's play.
1: Alrighty, playing the quiz today, we have got Sam. Hey, Sam.
2: Hey, how are you?
1: I'm outstanding, Sam. I want to give you some cash.
2: Oh, I really need it.
1: Okay, why do you need it, Sam?
2: We need it for lots of reasons, but I think we'd use it as some fun money. I'd love to take our boys up to Brisbane, go to Bluey's World and have a really fun kind of few days.
1: Let's get you there.
3: Love
1: 30
3: that.
1: Seconds
3: love that.
1: On the clock. Got to get 10 questions right. Can pass. Have to take your first answer. Sammy, good luck.
2: Thank you.
3: Do you think people come up with a story for why they want the quiz money? Because, like, it's always a pretty good, wholesome story.
1: Yeah, I mean,
3: like, you're never going to say fun money. I just want to get an Airbnb with my partner and have a great night. Like, if it's, you know, it's not as, you know.
1: Yeah, true. But we do get a lot of people that just go straight to the savings.
3: Yeah, and they don't get on air.
1: I've heard it a few times, so they've snuck through. They've snuck through a couple of times.
3: Do we get a lot of savings callers?
4: I think there was a savings caller the other day.
1: It's recent.
4: She made it on.
1: And they won.
4: Is that right?
1: Did they?
4: I don't know.
3: No one's won the quiz for 6 months.
4: There was one question that she didn't get right, and it's escaped me. Toy Story.
1: Right, okay.
3: I can't follow you down that rabbit hole, Joe, but let's get into the quiz, shall we? 10 questions, Sam. 30 seconds.
2: Okay.
3: Bluey's
4: It was
3: world.
4: Lion King. Sorry.
1: Lion King. It was who's Simba's dad?
3: Yellow. Yeah. She's playing for $1,000. Can you have some respect?
2: I'm stressed.
3: I know, right? They're just not even thinking about you, Sam. I'm really sorry about that. All right, here you go. It's your moment. Here we go.
2: Thank you.
3: Okay. What's 19 plus 7?
2: 28.
3: Give me a movie with a love triangle. Oh, no.
5: You lose.
2: Oh, no.
1: Yeah, you went the wrong way.
2: Oh, my God. How did I get that so wrong?
1: No. It's the stress. It's the stress of the quiz plus EP Joe. She was throwing it.
4: You shouldn't have rushed her, Will.
3: Oh, dear. She could barely get a word in with you buzzing in. All right, mind to turn that intercom off for the next 10 weeks.
1: Do you like movies, Sam?
2: I do like movies.
3: Oh, go and see Verity. It looks amazing.
2: Yeah, I'm actually really keen to see that.
3: Yeah, get around it, mate. Don't pass. Can't take the kids, but that's all right. There you go. You and your partner can go and have some fun. There you go.
2: I'll take him along. Thank you.
3: Enjoy, Sam. Thanks for playing, mate. Lovely to meet you. Only 10 weeks of this show left, guys, which is sad, but it's also a great opportunity for us to get in the time machine and play some of our favourite bits. Up next is a favourite of Woods and mine. Not sure it's anyone else's, but we'll play for you anyway. It's Will and Woody.
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0: Will and Woody, only 10 weeks of the show to go, guys, so we're jumping in a time machine.
1: We're going back.
2: Let's go back in time.
1: Going back in time. You built a time machine.
0: Alrighty, so today, I mean, there's a lot of people we've interviewed over the years, Woods.
3: Do you want me to name a few? Olivia Rodrigo, Hugh Jackman.
0: I always love to
3: Zendaya,
0: know who you, I
3: Tom
0: always
3: Holland.
0: Love to know who you go to first. It's funny, isn't it?
3: Chris Hemsworth, multiple times.
0: Yeah.
4: Gaga.
3: Lady Gaga. We did Lady Gaga, yes.
0: Yeah.
3: James Blunt.
0: Adam Sandler.
3: Adam Sandler.
0: Zendaya.
3: That's my number one. Stephen Fry. Anya Taylor-Joy.
5: God drops off a bit there, didn't it?
0: She's a big deal.
3: She's a big deal.
5: It's funny though, the A-listers though, there is it. Jennifer Lopez.
3: Oh, Lopez, yeah. We interviewed Lopez very early. Jason Segel, Emily Blunt.
0: Nice.
3: Interviewed them in person.
0: Anyway, look, we've done a few interviews. but so early on in our careers, what would happen is when you did an interview, you would go, keep in mind we've been doing this for 17 years, guys, believe it or not. Early on, if you got a big interview, you got flown, this is when there was money in the industry, you would get flown in to the place where the celebrity was doing a press junket and you'd sit down with them and you'd do the interview and then you'd get your SD cards and it was wild. It was like a full, there was like a movie set in and of itself, those rooms. Yeah. There'd be 10 people in the room plus Hugh Jackman and then you'd go to a hotel, you'd do the interview and you'd stand out the front and you'd weirdly hang out with all the other CD grade interviewers who were doing the chat, the other radio shows.
3: There'd be a room of encouchement as well.
0: Yeah.
3: Like you had like little snacks and drinks and it was the dream. Yeah. It was awesome.
0: Oh, you had the snacks. Yeah, the snacks were good.
3: I loved the snacks.
0: Yeah, the snacks were good. But then more recently there's been, there's less and less money, and then also when COVID happened, everyone just sort of realised, well, hang on a second, we can do all our interviews from our bedroom and we're just going to do Zoom junkets where rather than having a green room with snacks, you got put in a waiting room and you had no control over when the interview would be. And then more often than not, if you got a big interview, which you and I always said yes to because we were just lucky if Kyle and Jackie O didn't do it, we would go, great, we'll do the interview. But it would be at the ones that Kyle and Jackie O never did was always like 1 o'clock in the morning.
3: That's right. So but we'd be, you know, keen beans. We're like, 100%, 1 a.m. So we'd rock up at 1 a.m. And when I say rock up, we'd go to your house and we'd record from your house and they'd just be, we'd enter the room and almost every single
0: The Zoom waiting room.
3: Yep. So we're talking to like a person from Universal Pictures or Sony or whatever.
0: They've got production companies that run the Zooms. Because it's not even the production company that run it. It's a company that they hire to then do this mass Zoom conference.
3: But we see people in there from like Korea, from Japan, from England. I don't know why I'm naming those countries. Anyway, every single time we'd go into it, they'd go, oh, hi, Will and Woody. How are you going? Listen, we're running about 45 minutes late. I hope you're okay. And often our position was 5 minutes. It was like a 5 minute interview as well. We're running 45 minutes late. That's totally fine. This happened on a Friday night for you and me when we were due to interview Rami Malek.
0: Yes, for the new James Bond. We didn't get Daniel Craig.
3: No, we pitched for
0: it. Pitched hard.
3: We didn't get Daniel Craig, but we did get Rami Malek, right? Mm. Now, you and I, because we were told it was going to be a 45-minute delay, we said, hey, we'll have one drink.
0: It's also 5 years ago before we had kids.
3: Yes.
0: It's a Friday night. We've got no children.
3: You mixed me up a Negroni. Responsibly, but my word was it stiff. I think you stuffed up the measurements a little bit. So I was feeling a little bit dizzy beforehand. And then all of a sudden, the woman in the waiting room informs us of this.
6: So you guys will be in next with Rami and Lashana. So it's just a 5 minute wait now.
7: Outstanding. Thank you.
6: Thank you.
8: Oh, we got Lashana. Rami and Lashana.
9: You're kidding.
8: I'm not kidding.
9: Lashana Lynch.
8: Who is that?
9: No idea.
8: It's the new 007.
6: Jason, we're sending you through now with Carrie.
8: Are you muted?
7: Thank you.
6: Thank you.
9: Yeah.
5: I was recording though.
3: So we didn't know who Lashana Lynch was.
0: We're so drunk.
3: You can hear that we're a bit delirious.
0: I can't believe that.
3: To further prove the point that we were a little bit delirious and I think that Negroni was far too stiff. I saw Wilkins.
0: Dickie Wilkins
3: in the waiting room. And the big thing, like the ethical thing to do in these waiting rooms is don't talk. Because there's, 40 people there waiting for the interview. So everyone's got their mics muted.
0: Yeah, that's decor. That's like industry standard. Yeah.
3: But I felt compelled to say something to Dickie Wilkins.
8: Dickie, I'm a massive fan.
3: all I want to say. Sorry, Priyanka.
2: Woody, good to see you, bro. Just shave your armpits.
3: It's like, shave your armpits. What is it about? I think I was wearing a singlet, which is outrageous.
0: Are you kidding?
3: Yeah, and I lifted my arms. He said, shave your armpits.
0: Keep in mind, that's in a waiting room with like 80 other people across the international media. All right.
3: Yeah.
0: The great news is we have the audio from the chat with Rami. And as you just heard, a woman we had not prepped for and had no idea we were going to be interviewing Tuna Granny's Deep.
3: We hadn't even seen the movie.
0: It's up next on Will and Woody.
4: It's Will and Woody.
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0: It's Will and Woody. Guys, 10 weeks of the show to go, so we're jumping at the time machine.
1: We're going back.
2: Let's go back in time.
1: Going back in time. You're telling me that you built a time machine?
0: Oh, God. Okay. This is actually hard to replay. Like, it's fun, but it's difficult. We're interviewing Rami Malek.
3: Yes.
0: It's 1 o'clock in the morning.
3: Yeah.
0: It's a Friday night.
3: Yeah.
0: It's a Zoom junket. You and I don't have kids. This is 5 years ago. So we've both had a couple of drinks responsibly.
3: Yes. I think someone stuffed the measurements on those drinks, though. Not going to name names.
0: Yes.
3: But we were at your house.
0: Now, we think we're interviewing Rami Malek. That's what we're going in with. That's what we've prepped for. I think we should probably play this again. This is the moment when we find out something extra.
4: So you guys will be in next with Rami and Lashana. So it's just a 5 minute wait now.
5: Outstanding. Thank you.
4: Thank you.
6: Oh, we got Lashana.
7: Rami and Lashana.
6: You kidding?
7: I'm not kidding.
6: Lashana Lynch.
7: Who is that?
6: The lady.
0: Okay. That's the play. Yeah, that's the setup.
3: Yeah.
0: There's the context. Now, I haven't actually heard this audio, but I do know the way this interview goes. How long is this button pusher, Tommy?
8: We've got 2 minutes here. This is like the final 2 minutes of the interview, and what happens at the end kind of turns to chaos.
0: Yeah, well, that doesn't surprise me.
3: That's a shock to nobody.
0: Did we ask? I think we are just, if we don't get to it, I think we were so conscious about asking Lashana questions that we asked her two or three
3: early on. We did a quick Google search. I actually think, and again, I don't think this is in the audio, but I think I actually asked the question of, so out of your two characters, who do you think would win in a fight?
6: Yeah. Was it hard playing a villain for somebody that you probably loved growing up?
9: That's an excellent question, actually.
6: Thank you.
9: No, because at the end of the day, I looked at it as to just go toe-to-toe with him is something mm-hmm. that to, you know, have a certain amount of resolve for. So shooting with him on set, I looked at him and I go, oh shit, that's James Bond.
6: Yeah. Also, just on the shooting of the movie, guys, we heard a rumor that because of COVID, because James Bond's so fashionable and current and stuff, that there was a big block in the middle and then you had to reshoot a whole bunch of stuff to make all the fashion and brands and stuff up to date. Is that true?
4: Oh.
9: Did you hear that?
4: No, did you?
9: I heard it too, but I can't verify that. I'll ask Barbara that and get back to you. But you know, you've seen the way he looks in the trailer, right? Facial scarring.
10: That's something that may compensate. You've seen the way we can still feel elegant, but we still feel powerful. That kind of.
11: We have a huge freeze issue right there.
3: Right. And sorry about that.
12: I think we're going to have to get you to drop off and rejoin, actually. I'll send somebody to sort
3: that out. I don't know what's going on. So that was our chat. I'm going to say that was our end, by the way, that caused the huge dropout.
0: Definitely. I'm pretty sure we were hotspotting the internet.
3: Yeah.
0: Oh, wow. By the way, Rami Malek's villain is awful in that movie. Just
3: wow. Why didn't you tell that?
0: One of the worst. Why hadn't seen the film yet?
3: That is true.
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0: It's Will and Woody. Hope you're having a wonderful drive home. Woodrow, I don't know how you, I mean, like, it's a strange experience when someone tells you to leave your own kid alone. Have you had that?
1: So, hang on. Someone told you to leave your child alone?
0: Yes.
1: In what context? What environment were you in?
0: Okay, great. So, my daughter.
1: Yeah.
0: My daughter has had to start new swimming lessons at a different swim school because the current pool we're in is getting renovated.
1: Sure.
0: That's the boring part.
1: Sure.
0: Took her down the other day, heard great things about this swim teacher.
1: Yeah.
0: Okay.
1: Yeah.
0: We get to the pool. Max is sitting there, my daughter, before the lesson, and she's visibly nervous and she's like, I'm a bit scared. She's never met the woman. She doesn't know the kids in the other class. And the pool we're in is daunting. It's a big 50-meter pool.
1: Whoa.
0: It was just a lot going on for her. New environment. You know, little kids, obviously, they're going to get scared and that sort of setup.
1: Are we still in the floaties there or are we swimming there?
0: Nah, she's swimming.
1: God, that's impressive.
0: Yeah, it's cool.
1: Yeah, that's good.
0: Yeah. So anyway, so she's ready to go, but she's really nervous. Anyway, I say to her, hey, I'll tell you what. I'm going to be sitting here watching as I do every lesson. But if things,
1: You don't duck out and grab a coffee?
0: Do you always? You're not allowed.
1: Is that, great. I'd also watch.
0: No.
1: Really? You're not allowed?
0: It's intense.
1: But hang on. If a teacher's there.
0: The lifeguard. So what happens these days at a kid's swimming lesson, they get a wristband on, the kid, and you get an identical wristband.
1: Oh, they got to match them up.
0: And you sit there and you watch the lesson. And the first lesson I went to, I was like, obviously, got her in the pool responsibly.
1: Yeah.
0: Get your phone out, jumped on Reddit, obviously. I've got half an hour of free time.
1: Like, go and get a banana bread.
0: No, I'm not going to leave the pool. So I knew I didn't have to leave. They're big on that. Yeah, but as soon as I whipped my phone out, the chick next to me was like, don't do that. And I was like, what are you talking about? She's like, the lifeguard will come and tell you off. And I was like, no, they won't.
1: Did you get told off by a lifeguard?
0: So I ran the gauntlet. Anyway, next minute, this 16-year-old kid.
1: Oh, the poor kid.
0: Barely got hairs on his chest, comes over and is like, sorry, mate, I'm going to have to ask you to put your phone away. And I was like, oh, you're kidding. So everyone sits there.
1: Yeah.
0: It's actually I'm going out for dinner tomorrow night with one of the mums that I watch my daughter's suit because it's just fun.
1: Yeah,
0: it's just actually nice to sit down and talk.
1: Yeah,
0: who knows? Conversation, guys.
1: Oh,
0: anyways, nice. I digress. I'll tell you back. So I'm at this new pool, okay? It's quite intense, big space, lots going on. Max is very nervous. So I say to her, I'll tell you what, just wait. If you wave at me, I'll just come over.
1: Sure.
0: Okay, I'll just come over and check you're all right.
1: Yeah.
0: Silly thing to do. Shouldn't have done that because naturally.
1: Opened the door.
0: As soon as she got in the pool, she was waving at me. And I was just trying to repel her by giving her a double thumbs up and a big grin. And I was like, you're good. But then she started crying and waved. Yeah. Anyway, I was like, okay, I just got to get in there. So I walked over.
1: When you say get in there, like get in the pool.
0: No. Superman.
1: You forgot to mention that you're sitting there in your Speedos the entire time while sifting
0: goggles
1: through
0: on.
1: Reddit. Okay, so you go over.
0: So I go over to go and dress. I get a meter from the side of the pool.
1: Yeah.
0: The swimming teacher sees me coming in her peripherals.
1: Whoa.
0: And just turns to me and goes, no. No.
1: Like you're a dog. Like you're a dog. Like, sit.
0: I've never been spoken to this like since I was at school.
1: Yeah.
0: Look to me. No, no.
1: And your daughter's crying.
0: Bawling.
1: And this woman's telling you not to go and go to your child and comfort your child.
0: So I'm
1: a bit much from
0: right?
1: the swim teacher. I think that's a bit much.
0: So I move. So I'm moving fast and she stops me in my tracks. She eyeballs me and she goes, no, no. And I'm like, whoa. Max, by the way, is looking at me like, you know, well, don't let her talk to you like that, Daddy.
1: So then all of a sudden,
0: other part of it where I'm like, I'm being told off by a child, like a child by another adult in front of you. So that going on, my daughter's crying.
1: Oh my
0: and then the
1: God.
0: Other parents who I'm watching the swim class with, and I'm the new kid amongst them as well, I'm obviously like, they're looking at me like, well, what's he going to do here? Yeah, you know, what's he made of?
1: It's a big moment, yeah.
0: Turned on a diamond or walked away.
1: You're joking.
0: I had
1: You're
0: to.
1: Joking. You
0: I had
1: left
0: to.
1: Your daughter crying
0: I had
1: in the pool.
0: To. I had to. This woman was like, I said to Sam afterwards, she reminded me of like, it was like my mum telling me off. Like that's how she spoke to me. She's like an older, she was an older woman.
1: Okay. Yeah. Okay.
0: Anyway.
1: Did you have words after the lesson? Like surely there's
0: obviously,
1: a chat after
0: obviously.
1: The lesson.
0: So the lesson goes on. She comforts her.
1: Yeah.
0: I go over to her and I was like, hey, sorry about that. You know, well, not sorry, but.
1: You did talk to me like I was a dog.
0: Yeah,
1: like, let's address that.
0: Yeah,
1: let's address that.
0: You berated me in front of the other kids. Yeah. And she turned to me and she goes, well, look, here's the thing.
1: Whoa. My God, this woman. I love her.
0: She goes, she sees you as her protector.
1: Yeah.
0: She's in a swimming lesson with me.
1: Yeah.
0: If you're her protector while she's doing the lesson, she'll never trust me as her protector, and it's vital that she sees me as the source.
1: Wow. What a swim teacher.
0: How good is that?
1: That's extraordinary.
0: Yes.
1: Yeah, wow, that's great.
0: I know.
1: Yeah, you should get her as a babysitter as well. Like, lock her in. Like, lock her down. Nanny, whatever.
2: If I had a dollar for every time they made me laugh, I'd have $1.75. Will and Woody, driving you home.
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0: It's Will and Woody. Hope you're having a wonderful drive home, Woods. We're going to get out of here. We've had a great time.
1: Yeah.
0: Had a great time. You go home tonight.
1: Me.
0: We're just remarking on the fact that Verity is in cinemas giving away tickets. Dakota Johnson, Anne Hathaway, and Josh Hartnett.
1: My mum saw it at 9 a.m. on a Friday. Totally wild.
0: Real boomer movie, that one.
1: That is crazy, isn't it? Hit the early screening of Verity, and she loved it.
0: Oh, she loved it.
1: Absolutely. It's because she read the book, Colleen Hoover book. Yes, Annalise, what's going on?
2: I have a show note about Verity.
1: Please.
2: So, Woody, you'll love this. Verity is about a ghost, a woman who comes in to ghostwrite for this lady who is a massive author.
1: Yes, who ends up being in a wheelchair, so she can't finish the book, but she's still alive, Will. Go on.
2: Still alive. But what people fans think that Verity wasn't written by Colleen Hoover, but written by a ghostwriter and made it this big meta thing because it's so unlike all her other work. And I've actually seen it and I really enjoyed it. Like, it was actually, I've read the book and I really there liked it.
1: Mum said it was the best day of her life, which is hard to hear as her son. Anyway, we're going to get out of here. See you tomorrow.
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Sounds old. Let's play some new music instead. 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Jamie Miller, Baby Doll.

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2: It took
1: that.
2: Me a couple of days to realise that he'd gone full Justin Timberlake.
1: I went in with the photo of Justin Timberlake. Thank you for noticing.
2: A couple of days later, I was like, mate.
1: No one noticed my tips.
2: A couple of comments to me behind your back about a couple of things.
1: About what?
2: No, just.
1: Hey. About what? About what?
2: No, just a couple of people saying you look like a Backstreet Boy. But that was all.
1: That's exactly what I'm going for.
2: That's actually great. It's on. Yeah. It's

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1: One of my favourite movies, Dirty Dancing, that I can sit there and just watch over.
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2: 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Great lines out of it. 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

0: guys, these are the best bits from yesterday's show. Is that right? Or is it from the week?
1: What a show. Yesterday. My God.
0: Favorite thing.
1: I don't know who's picking the best
0: favorite
1: bits.
0: Thing.
1: Don't make me choose. I literally can't choose. It's like saying, who do you love more out of your two girls? Can't do it. Anyway, here are our best bits, by the way, from yesterday's show. Hope you enjoy them. It's Will and Woody.
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3: Going back in time.
1: You tell me you built a time machine?
5: Okay, our EP Joe is in the studio with us. Joe, you've picked a moment to step back into today.
6: Yes, and we've actually, we've executed this moment twice, and I think you guys had even done it before I joined you. So this was the first thing that I ever got given on the Will and Woody show to work on and to produce for you guys.
5: Okay.
6: And I was actually a fan of it in previous radio lives too, when I had worked on other shows and I'd heard you do it, and I thought it was awesome.
5: Yeah.
6: And so the first bit of audio that I'll play you will take you back to earlier in the year when we did it for the second time.
0: Will and Woody's Swap Meet,
7: where we turn your trash into treasure.
8: This time we're swapping from book to bling, attempting to trade Paris's old psychology textbook all the way up to a shiny new engagement ring.
9: So my partner can finally propose to me.
7: Let's call it book to bling. Genius. First, we traded the textbook for a musical picture frame.
10: Michael, we're gonna take the frame. We're taking the frame.
11: You're now the happy owner of Abnormal Psychology, the book.
12: Awesome. I'm excited. Thank you.
0: And then
11: traded for
9: a 2015 MacBook Pro. It's fully functional. It's a bit old, but it's fully functional.
11: 2015, that's 11 years old.
10: Joy, we're taking the laptop, my friend.
9: Amazing.
10: No worries at all. I think it's a great trade.
3: That might have been a backward step.
0: And then
11: upgraded to a vintage film camera.
10: We're going the camera, Sam. We're going the camera.
11: Sam, what did you pay for the camera in 1985?
12: About $200-$300 for it.
11: That's a good buy.
0: And then
9: got a couple of signed Taylor Swift CDs.
3: Here we go.
9: Two of them are from The Life of a Showgirl, and one of them is from the Tortured Poets collection.
11: Yvonne, what do you want to give us for the signed Taylor Swift CDs?
13: I've got this amazing snake, like it's a real python.
3: Cool.
13: And it's climbing up a real tree branch. 20 years ago, it was about $800, closer to $1,000.
11: Gee whiz.
10: That's worth $5,000 now.
7: Yvonne, we'll take the snake.
14: You're not taking it home, mate.
10: Just saying, I'll keep it warm.
11: And then suddenly, what do you want to give us, David?
15: I want to trade you some scratchies that I was told to buy from a psychic that I've seen at a market last week.
11: Whoa, unscratched, David?
14: Oh, wow.
15: They're unscratched, yeah.
14: I think I know which one I want. I think you know which one we want.
10: Should we say it at the same time?
14: Yeah, yeah.
10: Okay.
14: Yeah,
10: three, two, one. Scratchies.
7: Yes!
10: Okay. Hey, David, we want the scratchies, mate.
15: Yes, sweet ass.
10: Okay. You've got a snake.
3: Do we scratch the scratchies?
11: Or do we leave them unscratched?
3: We're effectively saying, who wants a piece of paper?
11: What would you like to offer for the psychic endorsed scratchies?
9: I've got a signed limited edition by Michael Goddard. It's actually from Las Vegas.
11: Oh, God.
9: Probably worth $3,000-$4,000 at least.
11: Lee, you've just got yourself a handful of scratchies, my friend.
7: A limited edition print by artist Michael Goddard.
3: Yeah, I don't know who that is.
11: But we swapped that for, drumroll please,
7: a diamond ring.
3: Unfortunately, though, it wasn't really the kind of ring Paris was looking for.
9: A big oval diamond. Yeah.
3: Great.
10: It's good. It's good to know.
11: So now we have to think outside the box. Or
3: the packet. Woody almost traded our ring for a potato chip that looked like

0: third.
1: I pulled out a chip and it is in the shape of a bird. It's like Michelangelo etched it out himself.
2: I think deal. Because if it looks phenomenally like a bird, there are people that will want this. This is rare.
3: Reading a text here saying, you guys have plenty of time. Get more caller. Chip, no.
4: Now,
5: just traded a lesser diamond ring for $9,000 worth of new outdoor pavers woods.
2: So trade with us.
6: If your engagement fell through and you want to renovate your yard.
2: Eliza, You have just informed us that you're keen on the tiles and pavers.
1: Yeah.
2: And you are offering us, and we've just seen a photo of this, an engagement ring.
1: Yeah.
2: Not.
1: I think it's a good deal.
2: But the relationship has broken down. And again, I'm really sorry to hear that. It must be hard because we're obviously talking very giddy and excited. But obviously, sorry about the breakdown of the relationship there, Eliza.
4: Yeah.
1: It's okay, I rang you. It's all good.
5: That is true. At the end of the day, you did call us.
2: Eliza, we'll make a trade,
5: Eliza.
3: Anywhere from $10,000 to $35,000.
2: Paris's partner,
6: who's also named Paris.
7: You've done it. This is unbelievable. Wow.
5: Well done, everyone. Well done, round of applause. Wow, what 3 weeks of trading. We could have a $30,000 cash from a psychology textbook.
2: We're freaks of this.
5: From a psychology textbook.
2: I know, mate.
5: What it was.
2: Unbelievable. It's a great bit.
8: It's a great bit, but just reliving it, like not to lift the veil too much on the secrets of commercial radio. But god damn, it's so hard to execute from an off-air perspective. Like the producers behind the scenes, you have people like reneging on deals, complaining because like it's just so hard.
2: The first time we did it, we maybe I'll tell the story up next. we ended up with a yacht, and what ended up happening to that yacht could never go on air. Until now. Let's go to a song. Let's go to a song.
4: Good time.
2: We'll
4: good
2: tell
4: time
2: the story for about what happened
4: to
2: you.
4: What are they going to do, fire us? It's Will and Woody.
9: It's Will and Woody.
5: Will and Woody.
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0: 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It's Will and Woody keeping you up.
1: Will and Woody, only 10 weeks of the show to go, so we're going back in the time machine, everyone.
2: We're going back.
3: Let's go back in time.
2: Going back in time.
0: You tell me you built a time machine?
4: So we're talking about the swap meets that we've done on this show. I think we've done it 5 times over 8 years.
1: Oh, the brass love it.
5: Yeah, it's great.
1: Well, because it's free for starters. No dollars. Just swapping other people's stuff, and they're great story arcs.
5: I mean, training from a book
1: all the way to an engagement room, putting the proposal on. That was lovely.
5: And then 2025, we had Peanuts to Paris, which we probably don't need to play the montage that, as we heard in the last break, it is like 4.5, 5 minutes of audio. But it's same gist.
1: This one's only one minute, actually.
5: Oh, is that right?
4: Oh, yeah.
1: What's this for? Which one is it?
6: Here's everything we've traded so far.
7: Chicken eggs.
8: A refrigerated dog water bottle.
1: It's a trade!
9: I want to trade a remote control tractor.
1: We're going to take the remote control tractor, mate.
10: I've got a 350 brand new surfboard in a thermo bag.
11: I have a kayak here that I want to get rid of my garage.
1: Deal, Keegan! Trade!
11: The Hyundai Tucson, 2009. Oh. Got a name, her name is Lucy.
1: Lucy, yeah.
4: Wow.
1: You've got yourself a trade, mate.
12: My Jeep Grand Cherokee.
1: Here we go, another car.
12: Two return tickets to Japan. Not Paris, but close enough.
7: How much did you pay for the tickets to Japan?
12: We paid $1,600, including luggage.
7: Oh my God, we've gone backwards a lot.
13: I've got a motorcycle. It's called a Passo XF 300. It's brand new, baby.
1: That is wow.
4: Hey, Henry, we'll take the sexy motorbike, my friend.
6: And now we've got
14: 300,000 Virgin Australia points.
1: It goes to Paris. Crazy.
4: Yeah. It really is an awesome bit.
5: It's so much fun and everyone gets involved, which is the best bit. Like,
4: yes.
5: Yeah.
1: Although, as you pointed out before, the big problem is that essentially the producers double as like a postal service and there's a lot of logistics. We actually end up, there's a mobility scooter here in the office, which has been here for 8 years. This is from our first swap 8 years ago.
5: Exactly.
1: It still works, by the way. That was a good trade. We just can't get out of here.
5: Well, we'll take that with us.
4: Bloody oath we will. We own that.
1: And there was a surfboard kayak thing that was
5: here for ages.
1: Is it still here?
7: No, I think Huggy took that.
1: Oh, nice.
5: I also learned early on to, like, I think I was trying really hard to actually facilitate the trades for the listeners because, obviously that's why everyone wants to get involved. But there comes a point where, like, you've got Jim calling you at 9 p.m. on a Friday being like, Jeep Cherokee. And you're like, brother, you know what? It's probably like a health and safety thing. It's a good thing you don't have it. Like, I don't know if it's going to blow up the first time you turn it on. Do you know what I mean?
4: It's a national show. Like, moving a Jeep Cherokee from one side of the country to the other side of the country.
5: It's free for the business. So we've got no dollars. The business is not paying
1: to move
5: for that.
1: Cars.
5: Yeah, no.
1: You're in logistics for, because we do it for a while. It's a whole month.
5: Oh, like even longer if it goes for that long. We're kind of at the mercy of
1: whatever, if
5: it takes longer to actually
1: That's also a funny part of doing it is knowing, like, we get a great item come in and Woody and my eyes light up and then looking at you guys going, don't take that.
5: Don't take the car.
7: How much did it cost us to send a snake interstate?
5: Cost of the snake, I think although the listener told us it was worth a certain amount, I can't remember.
4: The listener said $800. They bought it for $800.
5: And then we got it valued and it was, I think, maybe like $250.
4: Yeah, it was
5: and
4: in pretty bad shape.
5: To cart it interstate, to get it from here to Queensland was, I think, like $2,500.
4: So it doesn't cost the company a thing.
5: Luckily, Glowbird, who we love so much, come on board and give us a thing called a production budget, which helps us do those things.
4: But I did say before the song, there was our first ever swap meet ended in horrific areas, and we've never actually told this story on air. But
1: we were banned from telling this story on air. Maybe we still are, but I like where you're going.
4: I think we just have to. Everyone deserves to know. So effectively,
5: did they make you sign something saying you wouldn't tell it? Or
1: no, the content director just sat it down and said never mention that.
5: Oh well, he's gone now, so.
4: Exactly right.
5: Same as us.
4: Yeah. Play on, baby. Yeah, we're all leaving. Play on. So we swapped from I think it was anti wrinkle cream.
1: Yeah.
4: To a yacht.
1: Yeah.
4: Right. So we got the yacht, which was wild. Okay.
1: Not just any yacht, like a 40-foot yacht.
4: Yeah.
5: Yeah, that's insane.
1: Sitting in the Sydney Harbour.
4: I flew.
5: Yeah, and you guys are in Perth at this stage, right?
1: No, this is here.
5: Oh, sorry.
4: This is out of here. So I flew to go and see the yacht and then surprise you on the radio show.
1: Yeah, you called me from the yacht.
4: And I was nude on the yacht popping champagne. Like, it was really, it was a great moment.
1: Yeah.
4: Anyway, I also realised that the yacht was in horrific shape. It had bird crap all over it. It was lucky that it wasn't sinking. It looked awful.
5: The things that people are willing to give us often are, the worst condition. Yeah. Fair enough.
4: And so then I realised that, so I was celebrating, obviously, and then the company realised that, okay, we've taken on board this yacht in a beautiful location. The mooring for the yacht was like a monthly fee of thousands of dollars.
5: Of course.
4: So that's why these people couldn't believe it. They were like, we want to get rid of it because this is costing the family so much money, right?
7: Yeah.
4: So then all of a sudden the company was responsible for paying for this mooring. And then we were like, how do you even get rid of a boat?
7: And we tried to wiggle out of it, but I'm pretty sure he was a cop, wasn't he? The guy
4: he
7: was a cop. So he was like, I'm a cop.
5: No dice.
7: You've made legal trade with me, and no way.
5: Oh my god.
4: And he was like, where's my Volkswagen?
7: Yeah.
5: Oh my god, that was my worst nightmare.
7: Yeah.
5: No way.
4: So this is where things get interesting. So there was a little bit of brainstorming going on as to what we do with the yacht. And now I never saw this.
7: Yeah,
4: I didn't.
7: It's really good.
4: I never saw this, but
5: you were involved in the brainstorming of what to do.
7: Or? No, it all happened offline, and it just went to ground for months.
5: Yeah,
7: and we found out that there were just high end conversations going on about this.
5: Yeah,
7: at the highest level.
5: Hilariously,
7: the CEO being sat down, being like, "Look, the drive show is swapped for a yacht. we're hemorrhaging cash to keep this thing moored in the harbour. It barely floats. We need to do something with it."
5: Yeah.
4: Every time we brought it up, people would just like shush it off. Like, no, don't worry about the yacht. Don't worry about the yacht. It's all very confusing. Anyway, I think we got one particular person a little bit drunk one night, responsibly.
7: Yeah.
4: And then they revealed that apparently the yacht had been taken out into the deep blue sea and blown up.
5: And that's not a euphemism.
7: No. They sank it. They sank it.
4: It's the bottom of Davy Jones locker.
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1: 10 weeks of the show to go, guys. So plenty of Can You Hear It?
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3: 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Playing first up and back for a third time in 3 days is Chase. Chase, welcome back.
4: How are you, mate?
3: Hey, I'm good. Be honest, how much have you been practicing this game, given that the Harry Styles tickets have been stripped off you twice?
4: I had a few beers last night, so hopefully that counts.
3: Okay. Were you closing your eyes and opening the can?
4: No, I wasn't, mate. But okay. Probably would have been a good idea, to be honest.
3: I think it definitely would have been. But look, let's see how you go.
4: I'm keen.
1: We know you're keen, Chase. I love that about you, mate. I love that about you.
3: Can number one, here it is.
4: Is that soft drink?
1: Yes, Chase.
3: Good, Chase.
4: Oh, here we go.
3: Very good. So it's worth mentioning, if people haven't heard Chase, 2 days in a row, he's got stranded on one can.
1: Yeah, he's got the one.
3: But still almost got the tickets from one can. Let's see if we can get you two, Chase. Here we go.
4: Let's go. Soft drink?
3: Chasey, my boy!
1: He's back.
4: Let's go.
3: Let's go. He's all right. Back. That's two cans. That's two cans in a row. Matt, let's move straight onto the third can. Here we go.
4: Beer.
1: Chase.
3: Here we go.
1: Wow.
3: Here we go, Chase.
1: I mean, you've been listening to this a lot. You've had more chances to play this game than anyone else, so I'd be disappointed if you weren't doing well today, mate.
4: Oh, I appreciate it, lads.
3: Okay, here's can number four, and a very hard number to beat.
1: Can three, right?
3: I reckon. No, can
1: four.
3: You're
1: kidding.
3: Can four.
4: That's beer.
3: And you're stuck on three there, Chase. You're stuck on three. Mate, it's a good number. It is a good number. It's going to be hard to beat. So someone has to get more than three to steal the Harry Styles tickets off you. The first up is Leanne. Leanne, can you do it?
5: Hopefully, yes. I'm all ready for it.
3: All right. Here's can one.
5: Beer?
3: Nice, Leanne.
1: Good for you, Leanne.
3: Really good.
1: For you.
3: Really good. Let's move on to can two.
5: God. Beer again?
3: Yes, Leanne. Oh, Chase. Ooh. Oh, Chase is feeling nervous. Okay. We're going to go to can number three, Leanne. Let's go.
5: Soft drink.
3: Let's go to a song.
5: Oh, no.
3: Let's go to a song, Leanne.
5: Okay.
3: You've said soft drink. If you've got this correct, you'll be tied with Chase and you'll only need one more to steal the Harry Styles tickets off him. Ooh, again.
5: Okay, let's do it.
1: Good luck, Leanne. It's Will and Woody.
0: If I had a dollar for every time they made me laugh, I'd have $1.75. Will and Woody, driving you home.
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0: Space with Z's with W's. It's Will and Woody keeping you up.
1: Can you get your hands on some Harry Styles tickets? I should say. I said it yesterday. I swear to God, I'm losing my powers.
2: No.
1: I am. I'm going to be monosyllabic by the end of this 10 weeks, I reckon.
2: No, you're on fire. Leanne, he's on fire. Isn't Will on fire, Leanne?
3: Absolutely, Will.
1: Yeah, hey, I appreciate it.
2: She just wants the tickets.
1: Like, shut up,
2: crack the can. So, it's beer or soft drink based on the sound of the can opening. Leanne, the situation is the person who gets the most cans today wins those tickets. You just guessed for can number three.
3: Yep.
2: Chase has three cans currently. You said the can was soft drink?
3: I did.
2: And that is correct, Leanne.
1: Oh,
2: that is correct.
1: Good for you, Leanne.
2: You have tied it up with Chase. We have discussed previously, though, given that Chase got the three cans first, he currently still has the tickets.
3: Yeah, but he's had three chances at it. Like, come on.
1: He's the man in front.
2: He's the man in front.
1: You're getting
2: the fourth can, Leanne. You're getting the fourth can. Okay. Don't worry, Leanne. You're getting the fourth can. But currently, Chase still has the tickets in his hot little hands.
1: You got to get 40. You got to beat him. You can't equal him. He's the worst player we've ever had. He needs all the help he can get.
2: I can't believe you got three.
3: Leanne,
2: are you ready for your fourth can?
3: I am.
2: Here it is.
3: Soft drink.
2: Chase hangs on. That was a beer.
1: Oh, Leanne.
2: Sorry, Leanne.
1: Leanne, do you like Pokemon or movie tickets?
3: Movie tickets.
1: Okay.
3: Not a bit old for Pokemon, but yeah.
1: I just didn't know if you had kids or something, but you can have double pass to go and see Verity.
3: I
1: must see a new thriller with Anne Hathaway.
3: Go
1: again.
2: Oh, say it again.
1: Let's go.
2: It's better the second time.
1: Leanne, sorry. We'll give that's unfortunate. We'll give you a brick. Do you know what a brick is?
3: No.
1: She doesn't like
3: gold.
1: A brick is money? No, it's not a gold brick. It's like a one of those things that you use to block yourself out of your phone if you caught doom strolling. They're really cool.
2: It's not doom strolling, mate. It's doom scrolling.
1: You gotta stop correcting me.
2: I like doom strolling, mate. That's really. It's just really gently
1: meandering.
2: Doing it. Really
1: through.
2: Meandering. It's a doom stroll. That's really good. Okay, Belinda. The situation is this: Chase still has the Harry Styles tickets. You will need four cans in a row to steal it off him. Are you ready to go?
3: Okay, I'm ready to go.
1: Strolling.
3: Beer.
2: Who the hell whispered that to
1: you? Yeah, who's in the car?
2: What's that?
3: Sorry.
1: We're happy for a team player, but you've got to reveal them.
3: Oh, my daughter. We play this all the time in the car.
1: Okay, what's your daughter's name? What's your daughter's
3: Taylor.
1: Name?
3: Taylor.
1: Oh, g'day, Taylor.
2: Taylor. How old are you, Taylor? How old? How old are you?
4: 11.
2: Wow. Well, you've nailed it. That was absolutely a beer. I don't know how you know.
1: Oh, Dad might have cracked one around her.
2: Sure.
4: I can tell the difference.
1: She also listens to the game.
4: Listen to this all the time.
1: Yeah, she's on it.
2: Okay.
1: Taylor's on it.
2: Well, well done, Taylor. You've got one can in a row. I'm assuming these tickets are for you as well, Taylor.
4: Yeah.
2: Okay. Do you just want to play, Taylor? No, we're not allowed, apparently. Sorry.
5: We wouldn't let kids guess beer or soft drink, ever.
2: Absolutely not. Sorry, Taylor. And if we ask again, you're over 18. All right, Belinda, you ready to go?
3: Yes, ready to go.
2: Okay, here's can number two.
3: Beer.
1: Ah, it was a soft drink.
2: Sorry, guys.
1: Hey guys, you can have the Pokemon though. Yeah. Taylor, do you like Pokemon?
4: Kind of.
1: Do you like Pokemon?
2: It's a Polaroid camera.
1: Oh, you get a Polaroid camera. Limited edition Pokemon Polaroid camera. Polaroid celebrates 30 years of Pokemon with 9 special edition pieces. There you go, mate. That's for you.
2: Do we have time for one more, or are we giving the tickets to
1: Chase? I don't
2: want
1: to give Chase the tickets.
2: Okay, we've got one more. Let's go to Charlotte here. Charlotte, you've got to get 4 to steal the tickets off Chase because Will and I find it funny.
1: We're going to keep playing until someone beats him.
2: Are you good to go, Charlotte?
3: Ready, and can't wait to beat Chase.
1: Yeah, good. That's okay. The attitude.
2: Here we go.
3: Soft drink.
1: Oh, it's a beer.
2: It's a beer. I don't think we can have another player, unfortunately. Chase, you've got the tickets, mate. Well done.
6: How are you?
1: Oh, he's cut out. He can't claim them. Oh. It's a travesty. Yeah. Oh, no. Chase, the tickets are yours, mate. Congratulations. You got it. Harry Styles, third time lucky. It's been very fun torturing you, appreciate it. No, I appreciate it, mate. Appreciate it. I feel like we're on the work site. Appreciate it, mate.
6: Legend.
1: Good on you, Chasey. Have a good one, mate. You're going to go and see Harry Styles. Harry Styles, Together live in Australia, playing 6 huge stadium shows starting November 2026, including the 4th and final Melbourne show. Tickets and info, livenation.com.au to go and see the big Harry. Strut his stuff, and he struts, doesn't he? He's got a bit of a strut about him.
2: Can move.
1: Does it all.
2: Yeah.
1: Does it all. Very sexy boy.
2: Ooh, very short shorts. I like it.
1: Short shorts. He does it all. He does the dresses. He does everything.
2: I like it.
1: Beautiful boy. What did I say? Livenation.com.au if you still want to go and see the big fella.
2: I think he broke 3 hours when he ran a marathon recently. Very fit boy.
1: Good boy.
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0: Hey, it's Will and Woody. I don't know why you'd be out. You might be on the way to the next club.
1: Oh, it's a little in betweener.
0: At this
1: little
0: point.
1: Little in betweener. Thinking about what you want to order.
0: Yep.
1: Here's our best bits from yesterday's show. Enjoy, Will and Woody.

0: up early. It's Will and Woody keeping you up.
1: Junior producer Annalise is in here for the second last time to talk all things generational.
2: It's Will and Woody's Battle of the Gens.
1: I'm losing it. I'm telling you, I'm losing it. I'm losing my
3: it's
1: powers.
3: It's a good time to
1: I'm
3: lose
1: losing
3: it.
1: My powers. It's a We're on the way out. A part of me has checked out and I can't stop it. It's strange.
3: That's fine, mate.
1: Anyway,
3: fine.
1: Look, Annalise is our producer. We just found out, by the way, if you're just joining us, the lovely Annalise has been on this show for 6 years. She's been in the studio, probably proper for a couple of years, I'd say now. Oh, just
4: I'd
1: a year,
4: say,
1: is it?
4: Yeah. Oh, no, like I've been sitting in the studio every day for
1: a long time now.
4: Yeah, like 6 months. But it feels like a long time.
1: It feels like a lot longer than that.
3: Yeah.
1: Anyway,
3: longer
1: look,
3: than that.
1: You've been a big part of the show.
4: Battle of the Gens I've been doing for a while.
1: For a very long time. Yeah. And we're super proud of you because you're going on to EP, the new breakfast show in Sydney on Kiss.
4: Yes.
1: Huge for you, AB.
4: Anyone has a room?
1: Bloody awesome.
4: Let me know.
1: They couldn't have picked a better person for the job. That was weird. We're doing Battle of the Gens, though, finding out which generation's most out of touch for the second last time. So you're a Gen Z-er.
4: Yes.
1: This is, we've got her on the Batman front. I think I almost want to let her go here because this is painful.
3: I want to give her one more chance to get them because it feels like you're close. So we've said to you, name three people who have played Batman. You obviously said Robert Pattinson.
4: Yeah.
3: Which is classic your generation to bring up him. He did do a great performance, but he is the most recent one. Name two more people who have played Batman.
4: I actually don't know it, but I know the movie, Batman Begins. Michael Caine's in it. Like, it's not Michael Caine though.
3: Yeah, it does.
4: It's
3: he plays.
4: He's the assistant. Oh no, that's Morgan Freeman. Isn't it Morgan Freeman in the movie?
1: Morgan Freeman's in it.
3: Is Lucius Fox. And Michael Caine
1: is Butler. Alfred.
4: That's it.
3: Yeah. Okay. Any other guesses? Or are we going to go to the calls?
4: Go to the calls.
3: Let's go to Peter here.
1: It's
3: lots
1: painful.
3: Of people have
1: it's
3: called
1: painful.
3: Up. Peter, give us the answer. Yep. Two more people who have played Batman.
5: Christian Bale.
4: Christian Bale! Yes!
1: Oh, no. Christian Bale.
3: And do you know,
1: who's the other one, Peter?
5: Oh,
1: come
4: Google
1: on.
4: It. Google it.
1: No, don't Google it. There's a very obvious one. Who did the sexy Batman with the nipples?
5: Sorry?
1: He lives in Italy now. He very famously
5: lives in Italy
1: on a lake. He's the Nespresso guy.
4: Oh, George Clooney.
1: George Clooney was in Batman Forever.
4: Really?
3: Yes.
1: Yeah, sure.
3: You
1: thanks,
3: could have
1: Peter.
3: Said Ben Affleck. You could have said Michael Keaton. You could have said
4: Michael
3: Adam West.
4: Michael Keaton.
3: Yes.
4: I said Michael Caine.
1: We know.
4: Michael's a pretty common name. Batman Begins.
3: Yeah. Okay, next question.
1: Okay, so earlier this year, Bonnie Tyler died.
4: Oh, yes.
1: Don't know.
3: Who's Bonnie Tyler?
1: I was like, cut. Okay, singer. Okay, great. All right, so.
3: Did you name one
1: what
3: of
1: we've
3: songs?
1: Got, what? Yeah. Well, we're going to make it a bit easier for you.
4: Thank God.
1: So we'll play you some Bonnie Tyler songs.
4: Okay, great.
1: And then you can just tell us what you think they are.
4: I feel like I will know them. They will probably.
1: They were big songs.
4: Yeah,
1: they were big songs. I got

0: I know it. It's in my skip list, though. So that, if that comes on, I usually skip.
1: Really? I love that song.
2: Cop that, Bonnie.
1: It was on the Special K ad for a long time. Brass in Pocket. Bonnie Tyler hit.
2: Mm-hmm.
1: Another Bonnie Tyler one for you.
0: And then Whitney Houston did a cover of it. So everyone thinks Whitney Houston's the OG, but really, it's Bonnie Tyler.
1: There you go.
2: Didn't know that. I didn't know that
1: either. Time of your life. Time of your life, Bonnie Tyler.
0: No, that's I Will Always Love You. I've mucked it up.
1: You were talking about Dolly Parton.
0: I am.
1: Will Always Love You. Yeah.
0: I Will Always Love You with Dolly Parton. And Whitney Houston did a remake and everyone thought it was that. But the Whitney Houston one was... No, I mean...

0: world, take me out. Go somewhere
1: I'd
0: else.
1: I'd love to. I'd love to take you out of that world.
2: Let's name another Batman.
0: Michael Keaton.
1: We have another Bonnie Tyler.
2: Yeah, oh yeah.
1: There.
2: Another Bonnie Tyler.
0: Oh, yes.
1: Yes.
2: Yes.
0: Kids believing. What's this in? Dirty Dancing.
2: There's so many things that are incorrect right now.
0: Baby?
2: I'm struggling to hold on to reality. Okay. I just going to clear the air. None of them are Bonnie Tyler songs.
0: Oh, well. That's in Dirty Dancing, isn't it?
2: No, that's in Flashdance.
0: Oh.
2: Like, it's just, you're in a, you are in, you're, the ground you're standing on is crumbling.
0: It's a dance
2: there,
0: movie.
2: Nothing is real. This is a Bonnie Tyler song.
0: Oh, now I'm only falling apart.
2: Now you have to sing the rest of it. Go for it.
0: Something I can do. Total eclipse of the heart.
2: She's got it. Well done. Wowie.
1: Finish on the line.
0: I liked Bonnie Tyler.
2: That's a trimmer.
0: Oh, yes, from Shrek. Hero to the end of night. No. Gingerbread man's running. He's got to be strong and he's got to be fast. He falls into the moat of milk.
2: God.
1: The Sydney breakfast show is going to be fine.
2: I was
1: absolutely
2: to say
1: fine.
2: The same thing.
3: It's Will and Woody. 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

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Sounds old. Let's play some new music instead. New music. Jamie Miller, Baby Doll.

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1: 10 weeks of the show to go, guys, so we're jumping in a time machine.
2: We're going back.
3: Let's go back in time.
2: Going back in time.
4: You're telling me that you built a time machine?
1: Alrighty, so today, I mean, there's a lot of people we've interviewed over the years, Woods.
5: Do you want me to name a few? Olivia Rodrigo, Hugh Jackman.
1: I always love to know who you go to first. It's funny, isn't it?
5: Chris Hemsworth, multiple times.
1: Yeah.
6: Gaga.
5: Lady Gaga. We did Lady Gaga, yes.
1: Yeah.
5: James Blunt.
1: Adam Sandler.
5: Adam Sandler.
1: Zendaya.
5: That's my number one. Stephen Fry. Anya Taylor-Joy.
7: Drops off a bit there, didn't it?
1: She's a big deal.
5: She's a big deal.
1: It's funny though, the A-listers though, there is Jennifer Lopez.
5: Oh, Lopez, yeah. We interviewed Lopez very early. Jason Segel, Emily Blunt.
1: Nice.
5: Interviewed them in person.
1: Anyway, look, we've done a few interviews. but so early on in our careers, what would happen is when you did an interview, you would go, keep in mind we've been doing this for 17 years, guys, believe it or not. Early on, if you got a big interview, you got flown. This is when there was money in the industry. You would get flown in to the place where the celebrity was doing a press junket and you'd sit down with them and you'd do the interview and then you'd get your SD cards and it was wild. It was like a full, there was like a movie set in and of itself, those rooms. Yeah. There'd be 10 people in the room plus Hugh Jackman and then you'd go to a hotel, you'd do the interview and you'd stand out the front and you'd weirdly hang out with all the other CD grade interviewers who were doing the chat, the other radio shows.
5: There'd be a room of encouchement as well.
1: Yeah.
5: Like you'd like little snacks and drinks and it was the dream. Yeah. It was awesome.
1: Oh, you're the snacks. Yeah,
5: I loved the snacks.
1: Yeah, the snacks were good. But then more recently, there's been, there's less and less money. And then also when COVID happened, everyone just sort of realized, well, hang on a second. We can do all our interviews from our bedroom and we're just going to do Zoom junkets where rather than having a green room with snacks, you got put in a waiting room and you had no control over when the interview would be. And then more often than not, if you got a big interview, which you and I always said yes to because we were just lucky if Kyle and Jackie O didn't do it, we would go, great, we'll do the interview. But it would be at the ones that Kyle and Jackie O never did was always like 1 o'clock in the morning.
5: That's right. So we'd be, you know, keen beans. We're like, 100%, 1 a.m. So we'd rock up at 1 a.m. And when I say rock up, we'd go to your house
1: often,
5: and we'd record from your house and they'd just be, we'd enter the room and almost every single
1: time.
5: Into the
1: Zoom waiting room.
5: Yep. So we're talking to like a person from Universal Pictures or Sony or whatever.
1: Now they've got production companies that run the Zooms. It's not even the production company that run it. It's a company that they hire to then do this mass Zoom conference.
5: But we see people in there from like Korea, from Japan, from England. I don't know why I'm naming those countries. Anyway, every single time we'd go into it, they'd go, oh, hi, Will and Woody. How are you going? Listen, we're running about 45 minutes late. I hope you're okay. And often our position was 5 minutes. It was like a 5 minute interview as well. We're running 45 minutes late. That's totally fine. This happened on a Friday night for you and me when we were due to interview Rami Malek.
1: Yes, for the new James Bond. We didn't get Daniel Craig.
5: No, we pitched for him.
1: Pitched for it. Pitched hard.
5: We didn't get Daniel Craig, but we did get Rami Malek, right? Mm. Now, you and I, because we were told it was going to be a 45-minute delay, we said, hey, we'll have one drink.
1: It's also 5 years ago before we had kids.
5: Yes.
1: It's a Friday night. We've got no children.
5: You mixed me up a Negroni. Responsibly, but my word was it stiff. I think you stuffed up the measurements a little bit. So I was feeling a little bit dizzy beforehand. And then all of a sudden, the woman in the waiting room informs us of this.
8: So you guys will be in next with Rami and Lashana. So it's just a 5 minute wait now.
9: Outstanding. Thank you.
8: Thank you.
10: Oh, we just said Rami and Lashana.
11: You're kidding.
10: I'm not kidding.
11: Lashana Lynch.
10: Who is that?
11: No idea.
10: It's the new 007.
8: Jason, we're sending you through now with Carrie.
10: Are you muted?
9: Thank you.
8: Thank you.
11: Yeah.
12: I was recording though.
5: So we didn't know who Lashana Lynch was.
1: We're so drunk.
5: You can hear that we're a bit delirious.
1: I can't believe that.
5: And then to further prove the point that we were a little bit delirious and I think that Negroni was far too stiff. I saw Dickie Wilkins in the
1: from
5: waiting
1: the Today
5: room.
1: Show, yeah.
5: And the big thing, like the ethical thing to do in these waiting rooms is don't talk because there's, you know, 40 people there waiting for the interview. So everyone's got their mics muted.
1: Yeah, that's decor. That's like industry standard, yeah.
5: But I felt compelled to say something to Dickie Wilkins.
3: Dicky, I'm a massive fan. That's all I want to say. Sorry, Priyanka.
6: Woody, good to see you, bro. Just shave your armpits.
5: It's like, shave your armpits. What I think I was wearing a singlet, which is outrageous.
1: You're kidding.
5: Yeah, and I lifted my arms. Oh, my, he said, shave your armpits.
1: Keep in mind, that's in a waiting room with like 80 other people across the international media.
5: Yeah.
1: All right.
5: Yeah, yeah.
1: The great news is we have the audio from the chat with Rami. And as you just heard, a woman we had not prepped for and had no idea we were going to be interviewing, Tuna Granny's Deep.
5: We hadn't even seen the movie.
1: It's up next on Will and Woody.
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0: 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It's Will and Woody keeping you up.
1: Guys, 10 weeks of the show to go, so we're jumping at the time machine.
2: We're going back.
3: Let's go back in time.
2: Going back in time.
0: You built a time machine.
1: Oh, my God. Okay. This is actually hard to replay. Like, it's fun, but it's difficult. We're interviewing Rami Malek.
4: Yes.
1: It's 1 o'clock in the morning.
4: Yeah.
1: It's a Friday night.
4: Yeah.
1: It's a Zoom junket. You and I don't have kids. This is 5 years ago, so we've both had a couple of drinks responsibly.
4: Yes. I think someone stuffed the measurements on those drinks, though. Not going to name names.
1: Yes.
4: But we were at your house.
1: Now, we think we're interviewing Rami Malek. That's what we're going in with. That's what we've prepped for. I think we should probably play this again. This is the moment when we find out something extra.
5: So you guys will be in next with Rami and Nishana. So it's just a 5-minute wait now.
6: Outstanding. Thank you.
5: Thank you.
2: Oh, we just said Rami and Nishana.
7: You're kidding.
2: I'm not kidding.
7: Nishana Lynch.
2: Who is that?
7: No idea.
1: Okay, that's the play. Yeah, that's the setup.
4: Yeah.
1: There's the context. Now, I haven't actually heard this audio, but I do know the way this interview goes. How long is this button pusher, Tommy?
8: We've got 2 minutes here. This is like the final 2 minutes of the interview, and what happens at the end kind of turns to chaos.
1: Yeah, well, that doesn't surprise me.
4: That's a shock to nobody.
1: I think we were so conscious about asking Lishana questions that we asked her two or three
4: early
1: on.
4: We did a quick Google search. I actually think... And again, I don't think this is in the audio, but I think I actually asked the question of, so out of your two characters, who do you think would win in a fight?
7: Yeah. Was it hard playing a villain for somebody that you probably loved growing up?
9: That's an excellent question, actually.
10: Thank you.
9: No, because at the end of the day, I looked at it as to just go toe-to-toe with him is something I had to, you know, have a certain amount of resolve for. So shooting with him on set, I looked at him and I go, oh shit, that's James Bond.
7: Yeah. Also, just on the shooting in the movie, guys, we heard a rumor that because of COVID, because James Bond's so fashionable and current and stuff, that there was a big block in the middle and then you had to reshoot a whole bunch of stuff to make all the fashion and brands and stuff up to date. Is that true?
5: Oh.
9: Did you hear that?
5: No, did you?
9: I heard it too, but I cannot... I can't verify that. I'll ask Barbara that and get back to you. But you know, you've seen the way he looks in the trailer, right? Facial scarring.
10: That's something that may happen. So you've seen the way we can still feel elegant, but we can still feel powerful.
11: Facial scarring. We have a huge freeze issue right there.
4: Right. And sorry about that.
12: I think we're going to have to get you to drop off and rejoin, actually. I'll send somebody.
4: I don't know what's going on. So that was our chat. I'm going to say that was our end, by the way, that caused the huge dropout.
1: Definitely. I'm pretty sure we were hotspotting the internet. Oh, wow. By the way, Rami Malek villain is awful. And that movie, just
4: wow. Why didn't you tell that?
1: One of the worst. Why hadn't seen the film yet?
4: That is true.
0: Will and Woody for the drive home. 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

0: 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It was almost love.
1: Replacing snores with laughs. It's Will and Woody keeping you up.
2: Woodrow, I don't know how you... I mean, like, it's a strange experience when someone tells you to leave your own kid alone. Have you had that?
3: So, hang on. Someone told you to leave your child alone?
2: Yes.
3: In what context? What environment were you in?
2: Okay. Great. So, my daughter...
3: Yeah.
2: My daughter has had to start new swimming lessons at a different swim school because the current pool we're in is getting renovated.
3: Sure.
2: That's the boring part.
3: Sure.
2: Took her down the other day, heard great things about this swim teacher.
3: Yeah.
2: Okay.
3: Yeah.
2: We get to the pool. Max is sitting there, my daughter, before the lesson, and she's visibly nervous and she's like, I'm a bit scared. She's never met the woman. She doesn't know the kids in the other class. And the pool we're in is daunting. It's a big 50-meter pool.
3: Whoa.
2: It was just a lot going on for her. New environment. You know little kids, obviously they're going to get scared and that sort of a setup.
3: Are we still in the floaties there or are we swimming now?
2: Nah, she's swimming.
3: God, that's impressive.
2: Yeah, it's cool.
3: Yeah, that's good.
2: Yeah, so anyway, so she's ready to go, but she's really nervous. Anyway, I say to her, hey, I'll tell you what. I'm going to be sitting here watching as I do every lesson, but if things...
3: You don't duck out and grab a coffee?
2: You're not allowed.
3: Is that, great. I'd also watch.
2: No.
3: Really? You're not allowed?
2: It's intense.
3: But hang on. If a teacher's there.
2: The lifeguard. So what happens these days at a kid's swimming lesson, they get a wristband on, the kid, and you get an identical wristband.
3: Oh, they got to match them up.
2: And you sit there and you watch the lesson. And the first lesson I went to, I was like, obviously, got her in the pool responsibly.
3: Yeah.
2: Get your phone out, jumped on Reddit. Obviously, I've got half an hour of free time.
3: Like, go and get a banana bread.
2: No. Yeah. I'm not going to leave the pool. So I knew I didn't have to leave. They're big on that. Yeah. But as soon as I whipped my phone out, the chick next to me was like, don't do that. And I was like, what are you talking about? She's like, the lifeguard will come and tell you off. And I was like, no, they won't.
3: did you get told off by a lifeguard?
2: So I ran the gauntlet. Anyway, next minute, this 16-year-old kid.
3: Oh, the poor kid.
2: Barely got hairs on his chest, comes over and is like, sorry, mate, I'm going to have to ask you to put your phone away. And I was like, oh, you're kidding. So everyone sits there.
3: Yeah.
2: It's actually got... I'm going out for dinner tomorrow night with one of the mums that I watch for my daughter's suit because it's just fun.
3: Yeah,
2: it's actually nice to sit down and talk.
3: Yeah,
2: who knows? Conversation, guys.
3: Oh,
2: anyways, nice. I digress. I'll tell you back. So I'm at this new pool, okay? It's quite intense, big space, lots going on. Max is very nervous. So I say to her, I'll tell you what, just wait. If you wave at me, I'll just come over.
3: Sure.
2: Okay, I'll just come over and check you're all right.
3: Yeah.
2: Silly thing to do. Shouldn't have done that because naturally...
3: Opened the door.
2: As soon as she got in the pool, she was waving at me. And I was just trying to repel her by giving her a double thumbs up and a big grin. And I was like, you're good. But then she started crying and she waved. Yeah. Anyway, I was like, okay, I just got to get in there. So I walked over.
3: When you say get in there, like get in the pool.
2: No. Superman.
3: You forgot to mention that you're sitting there in your Speedos the entire time. While sifting
2: goggles
3: through
2: on.
3: Okay, so you go over.
2: So I go over to go and dress. I get a meter from the side of the pool.
3: Yeah.
2: The swimming teacher sees me coming in her peripherals.
3: Whoa.
2: And just turns to me and goes, no, no.
3: Like you're a dog. Sit.
2: I've never been spoken to this like since I was at school.
3: Yeah.
2: Look to me. No, no.
3: And your daughter's crying.
2: Bawling.
3: And this woman's telling you not to go and go to your child and comfort your child.
2: So
3: that's a bit much from the swim teacher. I think that's a bit much.
2: So I'm moving fast and she stops me in my tracks. She eyeballs me and she goes, no, no. Oh. And I'm like, whoa. Max, by the way, is looking at me like, you know, well, don't let her talk to you like that, Daddy.
3: So then all of a sudden,
2: there's this other part of it where I'm like, I'm being told off by a child, like a child by another adult in front of you. So that going on, my daughter's crying.
3: Oh,
2: and then the other parents who I'm watching the swim class with, and I'm the new kid amongst them as well, I'm obviously like, they're looking at me like, well, what's he going to do here? Yeah, you know, what's he made of?
3: It's a big moment, yeah.
2: Turned on a diamond or walked away.
3: You're joking. Your daughter crying in the pool.
2: I had to. This woman was like, I said to Sam afterwards, she reminded me of like, it was like my mum telling me off. Like that's how she spoke to me. She's like an older, she was an older woman.
3: Anyway, did you have words after the lesson? Like surely there's a chat after
2: obviously.
3: The lesson.
2: So the lesson goes on, she comforts her.
3: Yeah.
2: I go over to her and I was like, hey, sorry about that, you know. Well, not sorry, but.
3: You did talk to me like I was a dog.
2: Yeah,
3: like, let's address that.
2: You berated me in front of the other kids. Yeah. And she turned to me and she goes, well, look, here's the thing.
3: Whoa. My God, this woman. I love her.
2: She goes, she sees you as her protector.
3: Yeah.
2: She's in a swimming lesson with me.
3: Yeah.
2: If you're her protector, while she's doing the lesson, she'll never trust me as her protector, and it's vital that she sees me as the source.
3: Wow. What a swim teacher.
2: How good is that?
3: That's extraordinary.
2: Yes.
3: Yeah, wow, that's great.
2: I know.
3: Yeah, you should get her as a babysitter as well. Like lock her in, like lock her down. Dude. Nanny, whatever.
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8: Looking at local, good morning, I'm Pete Andrea. Hundreds of Tarmor Colliery employees are closer to returning to work with the completion of the mine sale to Gear and M Resources Consortium. Around 150 workers have already returned and are undertaking some mining work. The near mine operator is aiming to bring back more workers to the site for a full resumption of mining in coming months. The race for the South Coast state seat is heating up. The Shoalhaven Greens are set to reveal their candidate at a public event in Nowra today, with New South Wales Greens MP Sue Higginson also attending. Topics expected to be discussed include development planning, native forestry, and the future of regional communities. Positive news for Shoalhaven and Highlands farmers, with rural land values climbing again in the first half of the year. The Bendigo Bank Farm Land Values Report shows the national median price rose 7.6%. Bendigo Bank's Eliza Redfern says sales have dropped, though, to a record half-yearly low.
9: So on one side, we've seen higher interest rates and rising operational costs, but those factors didn't necessarily manage to derail the market. We've been seeing resilient commodity pricing and generally positive of seasonal conditions, which has been keeping confidence high.
8: Traffic changes are coming to Old South Road as Windjarra Shire Council investigates damage to the roadway. Rolling traffic control and lane closures will operate between 9 a.m. and 3 p.m. today, tomorrow and again on Monday, while engineers gather info needed to repair that road. Council says drainage issues, moisture impacts and ground conditions have contributed to the deterioration along a 900-metre section of the road and is asking motorists to allow extra travel time. In sport now, Mosfell Golf Club played an individual medley Stableford on Wednesday. Finton Tierney with 38 points was the A grade winner. B grade was won by Brendan McCassie with 37 points. C grade winner was Mike Archer with 36 on accounts back, and Brian Foley with 35 points took out D grade. That is your local news first. I'm Pete Andrea.
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12: Looking at local, good morning, I'm Pete Andrea. The New South Wales opposition is calling for lower taxes and more support for small business during Small Business Month. A recent survey found many business owners are worried about profitability and local economic conditions. MP Wendy Tunkerman says measures including payroll tax relief are needed to boost business confidence and encourage hiring across the state. Residents have given Shoalhaven City Council a mixed report card. The latest community survey found roads remain the number one issue across the region, while water supply, libraries and waste services are among council's highest rated services. Chief Executive Officer Andrew Constance says council continues to push for more state and federal funding to tackle its road renewal backlog. The survey gathered feedback from 430 residents and ratepayers across the Shoalhaven. Farmland prices across the region and the Highlands expected to hold steady for the rest of the year, but 2027 could be tougher. Bendigo Bank's Eliza Redfern says rising interest rates and high input costs are making buyers more cautious. She says smaller family operations are turning to leasing and share farming.
13: All are enabling well-capitalised producers to, you know, compete vigorously for top-tier holdings, while the more smaller or expanding family operations operators, you know, are looking more towards leasing or share farming options or even on-farm improvements to build that resilience without buying additional land.
12: Sport now, just a year after beating testicular cancer, NARA's Nick Maddinson's in the mix for an amazing test cricket comeback after being added to the Aussie squad touring South Africa. The 34-year-old was called up after Josh Inglis busted his right finger, ruling him out of the first test. Also in doubt, all-rounder Cameron Green, who's struggling to get over an abdominal strain in the last one-day international. Aussie selection boss George Bailey says Maddinson provides flexibility in the batting order. That's your local news first. I'm Pete Andrea.
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15: Hi, I'm Harrison Preeve. Rental growth is flatlining across most of Australia's capital cities, despite still having some of the tightest rental markets in the country. New data from Domain finding tenants' capacity to absorb further rent increases are the greatest constraint for rental growth. Chief Economist Nicola Powell says it's surprising to see rent stall.
16: It is quite unusual because we still have low vacancy rates across all of our major capital cities, so it's unusual to see rents stall or flatline or fall when we've got vacancy rates still so low.
15: Former Bachelor star Sam Ward will front court on the Sunshine Coast today after he was arrested on domestic violence charges at the weekend. The fitness influencer was

0: to mark the third anniversary of the October 7 Hamas attacks on Israel, and there's been another aftershock from the Melbourne earthquake from last Saturday morning.
1: Quality duplexes from $629,000. 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
0: Australia considering a shake-up to its bowling unit ahead of tomorrow's first test against South Africa. Kingsmead expected to offer a spin-friendly pitch, which could see Matt Kuhneman replace one of the Aussie quicks to partner with Nathan Lyon. In AFL, Hawthorn's Adrian Schubert expected to make a call today on whether he'll push for a trade to the Suns. And Brody Kostecki has a milestone in his sights at Mount Panorama. The West Aussie looking to set a record with the fourth consecutive pole position for the Bathurst 1000. Drivers will be out on track for practice this afternoon.
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3: Partly cloudy conditions for your Thursday. Light winds in the Shoalhaven. We are reaching tops of 20 degrees. A bit of morning fog about for the Southern Highlands. Max temps of 18.
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my coffee has been consumed. I've been hit by at least 10 bogong moths as I've made my way into work this morning. But we are all here and we are ready to go. Good morning to you across the Shoalhaven and Southern Highlands. My name is Izzy. Welcome to the Power FM Breakfast Show for your Thursday. You can give us a call at any time on 442-33-949 and get involved in the conversation. Anything you see whilst out and about on the roads. How many bogong moths have you been hit with this morning? They're swarming. They're apparently migrating, apparently endangered, but there's a lot of them. There's a lot of them, isn't there? Anyways, there's heaps to get through on the show once again this morning. $1,000 up for grabs with Scatterbrain. A massive thank you to New Image Kitchens and Shoalhaven Gas will play from 8 a.m. What the Beep Did They Say is back as well after 7:30. A brand new piece of audio for you to figure out after Mitch took home $250 yesterday. So $50 up for grabs will play once again, all thanks to Actu AGL. I'll have another $100 voucher to go to Oktoberfest happening at Sandbar Restaurant and Bar in Huskisson this Saturday and Sunday. Jason and the entire team are putting on an absolute feast, a German-themed feast. It's the third year that they're doing this as well. So you're going to be in safe hands. It's a lunch across the weekend. So if you want to find out more info, check out Sandbar's website to book and all the rest. Or if you would like $100 off of your lunch this weekend, then continue to listen on 949 Power FM on your radios or through the iHeart app, wherever it is that you may be. And we're going to be talking all things trending, celebrity news, a couple of local events happening as well this year or this weekend, and a number of different recognitions as well, different local businesses that are being put up in big bright lights as they deserve to be. I'm mentioning those throughout the show as well. Once again, you can get us at any time on 442-33-949 or through our socials at 949 Power FM. And why don't we kickstart things off with Justin Timberlake, a feel good for your Thursday. 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

0: 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A couple of your overnight headlines to kickstart things off for our morning. Kmart smart glasses have been pulled from shelves. Now, you may have seen this on your feed. Stalsy and I have talked about it a couple of times on the show now. This is launched with the Australian Privacy Commissioner. They're now doing an investigation into it over fears that hackers could hijack servers to steal photos, videos, and personal data. If you don't know what the glasses are, they've actually got camera-equipped technology that's embedded in there. They're valued up to around $85 to $90, so they're not exactly cheap, but they've faced fierce national privacy backlash, and it's caused a number of different conversations around privacy, and other retailers have now gone on to replicate those glasses and sell them themselves. Experts now urging other retailers to remove it from their shelves. So big news coming out from Kmart this morning. I don't know anyone personally that has these smart glasses, but if you do, please get in touch. I would love to see how your experience has gone with it, how you're feeling about it, and whether, yeah, now obviously we're not going to be able to see them as often on our market shelves. In other news, if you're thinking about visiting the 12 Apostles interstate, maybe you're wanting to take your family on a holiday, your partner, anyone, or even go by yourself, well, you'll now need to book ahead. A new $126 million visitor centre is opening next Friday, and you're now required to select a time slot before visiting. This has never happened in the past before. There is more. Next April, an entry fee will also be introduced. So the government says that the changes will help manage overcrowding, especially during the busy tourism season leading up to Christmas time or the rest. But locals have criticised plans to charge people to access the site. So two different sides there. We'll see what happens with numbers and all the rest as the year progresses through. And lastly, big question on the show this morning. Do you remember Valerie? Yes, of course, Amy Winehouse's Valerie. But I am talking about the sausage dog who escaped her pen on Kangaroo Island back in South Australia. She survived on her own for 500 days. Yes, 500 days. This was back in 2023. Even if you do remember, even if you don't, she now has her own book, and it's called Valerie, Australia's Bravest Sausage Dog. And I thought that that was really cute to mention this morning. It's a children's book written by Lucinda Gifford. There's different playful images in there. It's about 40 pages long. It's about her living her life to the fullest, her adventures along the way during those 500 days before finding her way back home. So if you're anyone like my mum's cousin who sent me a text last night saying, hey, what do you want for Christmas? If you're anything like that, then if you've got young kids at home as well, then maybe this is the perfect gift to be giving them. It's also the school holidays. Maybe give them a little treat as well. Valerie's Australia's Bravest Sausage Dog. I think that's about to be my new favourite book. That's everything that's happening in your overnight headlines.
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0: as they descend onto the stage with their flying surfboards, which I keep seeing all over my Instagram feed at the moment. The Backstreet Boys on Power FM for your Thursday. A quick PSA for those attending Bathurst 1000 this weekend. New South Wales Police have officially launched a high visibility operation starting today. Practice laps to begin today as well ahead of the main race on Sunday. Around 200,000 people are expected to attend. The operation will continue until next Monday to ensure the safety and security for all those attending. So if you are going either today, tomorrow, Saturday, or just there on Sunday, just a quick PSA that the New South Wales Police have officially launched a high visibility operation. Peter Andrews coming up next with all your latest local news, and we'll have a look at the world of celeb.
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7: Looking at local, good morning, I'm Pete Andrea. Hundreds of jobs at Tarmor Colliery are a step closer to returning following completion of the mine sale to Gear and M Resources Consortium. About 150 workers are already back on site carrying out mining work, with the new operator planning to bring on more employees back as it works towards a full restart of operations in the coming months. Another contender for the South Coast state election is set to be unveiled today. The Shoalhaven Greens will announce their local candidate at an event in Nowra this afternoon. They'll be joined by New South Wales MP Sue Higginson. The party says the event will provide an opportunity to discuss regional issues and the Greens' policy direction ahead of the next state election. A jury's been sworn in and given instructions by the judge for the trial of a Batemans Bay man accused of using a weapon to avoid being arrested by police. Cameron Joel Thompson has told Bega District Court he is not guilty of the charge in connection to an alleged incident between Shell Harbour and Kiama in July last year when he was 31. Thompson, shackled in handcuffs and wearing a white business shirt and dark long pants, was led into the courtroom by corrective services officers yesterday. Two of the first group of jurors were rejected by his barrister before settling on the 12-person panel. The trial will continue today. Positive news for Shoalhaven and Highlands farmers, with rural land values climbing again in the first half of the year. The Bendigo Bank Farmland Values Report shows the national median price rose 7.6%, but Bendigo Bank's Eliza Redfern says sales have dropped to a record half-yearly low.
8: So on one side, we've seen higher interest rates and rising operational costs, but those factors didn't necessarily manage to derail the market. We've been seeing resilient commodity pricing and generally positive seasonal conditions, which has been keeping confidence high.
7: Sport now, they're straight back into the surfing action in the WSL Challenger Series, which has moved to Portugal. The men's round of 80 is underway, with the women waiting in the wings to get underway. South Coaster Lucy Durra goes up against fellow Aussie India Robinson in heat 7 in the round of 48. Sally Fitzgibbons hits the water in heat 6 in the round of 32. Meanwhile, Meanwhile, Shoalhaven big wave surfer Russell Bjerk is set to star in a new surfing epic. The two-time Surfing Australia Heavy Water Award winner, a standout in the movie Stern Fever, premiering in Sydney tonight. That is your local news first. I'm Pete Andrea.
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9: Hi, I'm Harrison Freeve. Fresh details have emerged about the Fly Dubai co-pilot accused of trying to hijack a passenger jet bound for Israel. The Nine Papers have scraped his social media accounts in which he's described his golden years in Australia, in which he studied at Melbourne's RMIT before later training as a pilot overseas. Fitness influencer and former reality TV star Sam Wood will appear in court today after he was charged with domestic violence offences in Noosa. The 46-year-old has been in custody since Saturday night, with his company 28 by Sam Wood officially terminating his commercial arrangements yesterday. At least 24 people have been killed in the latest wave of Russian airstrikes across Ukraine. An apartment block east of Kyiv was hit, with rescue teams pulling bodies from the rubble. And Perth Zoo is mourning the death of one of the oldest Sumatran orangutans. 56-year-old Puteri was the first orangutan born at the zoo and helped shape global conservation efforts for the critically endangered species.
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9: Nick Madison is in contention for a remarkable test appearance against South Africa in Durban. The 34-year-old hasn't played a first-class match since last March after undergoing chemo for testicular cancer, but could replace the injured all-rounder Cam Green. Fremantle's Patrick Voss says Wolfie Time is not to blame for the Dockers' grand final loss. The forward telling News Corp he refuses to believe the crowd activation led to the Lions' comeback. And in the NBL, Melbourne United's notched a 96-91 win over the Adelaide 36ers. And that's a latest in news and sport.
11: When something unexpected happens on the road, sometimes it feels like everything slows down. 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
13: Partly cloudy conditions expected for your Thursday. In the Southern Highlands, we are reaching max temps of 18 degrees. Morning fog about as well, currently 4 degrees in Barrel. And across the Shoalhaven, max temps of 20 degrees expected. In North Nowra, right now it's 10 degrees.
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13: Morning all. Now is the most important time to be nominating for all of your favourite businesses. You're simply the best. Love a bit of Tina to start a Monday or to start a Thursday. What am I talking about? Now, ParaFM's Best of the Best is back. We are talking 10 different categories. We are rewarding the places and people that deserve the recognition, from best pie, coffee, hairdresser, schnitty, fish and chips, butcher, cafe, customer service, pub, club and pizza is there as well. 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I can see that Tara has already done it. She's put in best customer service, V&C Foods. Good morning to Cass and the team. Marie's put hers in as well for best hairdresser, inspired hair design. Massive shout out this morning. And Annette has also done so with Hayden's Pies in Ulladulla for best pie. I was in Ulladulla about 2 weeks ago. I drove past it and I didn't have time to stop and I was so sad. So if anyone from Hayden's Pies is listening this morning, I am due to come and see you and to see what all the hype is about. And that's what we are talking about, the hype about each and every single business that we go to and that we love to indulge in. They put a massive smile on our faces. And I think in the climate that we're living in, it's only important to highlight that and to shake their hand and say, well done and thank you. Once again, if you would like to put your nominations in for ParaFM's Best of the Best, head to 949parafm.com.au. We'll chat all things celebrity next. 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Good morning.

0: 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Could one of Australia's biggest rock bands be reuniting?
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0: No, I am not pulling your leg. Powderfinger. Now, they have been rumoured to have a reunion on the horizon. I know, crazy stuff, right? Well, fans are convinced that this is going to happen. Billboards of the band have been put up in Sydney, Melbourne and Brisbane. A new Instagram account has been made as well. It's got the tag of the return of the Electric Horseman. And I know, as a Swiftie and as a Harry Styles fan, as soon as a new Instagram account is made, it means that it's instantly happening, okay? So I can confirm this. Fans are also following different clues that the band's been giving out. 5 horse emojis, references to the band's albums, and their 18 ARIA Award wins. So could we be singing this live all together in unison soon? Well, I only like to think so. I love this song. Just a moment. Sunset, sunset, sunset. I'll be fighting for tickets in the Ticketmaster queue just quietly, okay? But yeah, it's very exciting news for Powderfinger fans. In other news now, Paramount has completed its $162 billion takeover of Warner Brothers Discovery. Now, this is one of the world's biggest entertainment and media companies. For us, this brings Hollywood's biggest films, television, and even news brands under one roof, under one company. So think of things like The Godfather, Top Gun, Star Trek, even things to Harry Potter, Friends, Game of Thrones, the DC universe as well, which is massive. It means that all this catalogue of movies and television is now controlled by one company. And even trekking closer to home now, Paramount's Network 10 and Paramount Plus here in Australia is also part of this. So this is a massive win for Paramount. I think I spoke about this a couple months back with Stolzy. $162 billion. So it's been a long time coming for Paramount, now succeeding in making it one whole big company. Lastly, you would have heard this in our national news this morning as well. It is doing circulation across our media. The Bachelor, Sam Wood, will be facing bail court today in Maroochydore after domestic violence charges. He's been in custody since Saturday night. His company also cutting ties with him overnight. So we'll see what happens with that as well. Again, if anyone that you know or you yourself are experiencing domestic violence, 1-800-RESPECT is the number. It's Power FM. Good morning.
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0: overcast conditions to begin your Thursday morning across the Shoalhaven and Southern Highlands. Pop on those headlights and take extra care and extra caution whilst out and about on the roads. The New South Wales SES Nowra, St George's Basin and Ulladulla units will open their doors this Saturday, 10 a.m. to 2 p.m. so put that in your diary, for a family fun day featuring live demonstrations, hands-on activities, vehicle displays and info about how to stay safe during storms and floods. More than 35 incidences were reported and were responded to whilst the tornado came through on Sunday in Ulladulla. So this is the perfect time to be going to our units to ask those important questions and to know how to stay safe. Our wonderful journalist Peter Andrews put a very detailed article up on our website. 949powerfm.com.au is where to go for more information and to pop that into your diary going into your weekend. Peter Andrea is coming up next with all your latest local news, and we'll talk all things Oktoberfest. It's Power FM. Good morning. 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
3: Looking local. Good morning. I'm Pete Andrea.
2: Another contender for the South Coast state election is set to be unveiled today. The Shoalhaven Greens will announce their local candidate at an event in Nowra this afternoon, joined by New South Wales MP Sue Higginson. The party says the event will provide an opportunity to discuss regional issues and the Greens' policy direction ahead of the next state election. The future of Tamworth Colliery seems assured, with the mine officially changing hands after the completion of its sale. Around 150 workers have already returned to the site, and the new owners say they hope to bring back more staff as they prepare for a full resumption of mining in the months ahead. The resources regulator will continue to oversee the operation and ensure all relevant safety and rehab requirements are met as activity on the site increases. Roads continue to dominate community concerns in the Shoalhaven. A survey conducted for Shoalhaven City Council found maintaining the region's vast road network remains residents' highest priority, with sealed roads recording the lowest satisfaction levels. Despite that, council scored highly for several frontline services, including water quality, libraries and waste facilities. Council says the findings will be used to shape future service delivery and advocacy efforts. Residents of the Winter Carrabee will once again be able to collect free tulip bulbs from Tulip Time 2026. The giveaway will be held at Corbett Gardens in Barrel on October 15 and 16, with up to 10 bulbs available per person while supplies last. Proof of residency is required. In sport now, Nowra's Nick Maddinson has been added to the Aussie squad touring South Africa. The 34-year-old was called up a year after beating testicular cancer. Aussie selection boss George Bailey says Maddinson provides flexibility in the batting order.
3: I'd say it would be a surprise in the fact that, you know, he battled his own personal health there for a period of time. But, I mean, what a great story. He's come back in. He's had a full pre-season. Yeah, he's looking fit and strong. Peels off 100 in the first ODI games.
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11: Hi, I'm Harrison Preve. Australia might be facing a rental shortage, but new data from Domain reveals capital city rents have stalled. The real estate platform releasing its September quarter report, finding Brisbane, Adelaide and Perth recorded flat rents, while Sydney and Canberra recorded a decline. Meanwhile, mortgage holders are being warned another rate hike is plausible, but far from certain. The prediction comes from leading economist and former Reserve Bank board member Professor Ian Harper. He's told the ABC the essence of the inflation problem is that demand is running ahead of supply.
14: If we make the market more competitive and more responsive, the likelihood is that productivity would pick up, and that makes it easier to achieve inflation.
11: And the World Health Organization warning against using surgery and weight loss drugs to tackle obesity in children. Healthy eating, physical activity and behaviour change still seen as the best ways for young people to manage their weight. The WHO says operations and medicine should only be considered for older children as a last resort. Quality duplexes from $629,000. Cavalier Homes, your Shoalhaven duplex specialist. Let's start with AFL. Nick Blakey looks increasingly likely to leave Sydney. The suspended Swans player set to meet with Geelong today. The Roosters have continued their NRL Premiership celebrations following last night's Jack Gibson medal. Nefahu White took home the club's best and fairest, thanking his family, while Herbie Farnworth collected the Player of the Year at the Dolphins BNF. And South Australia's 1-4 heading into day 2 of its Sheffield Shield clash against Victoria after rolling the Vics for 244. And that's the latest in news and sport.
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20: Looking like a good run through Nowra City Centre this morning. A bit of activity on the Princes Highway at Callanus Street, Moss Street and over the bridge. Otherwise delay free if you're heading north towards the Illawarra. Looking like a good run at 33 minutes from Bomaderry into Oak Flats. And in Vincentia, watch out for some road damage along Mooner Creek Road. Traffic affected both ways with reduced speeds. At Jack's Tyres and Auto, get great cashback deals or your fourth tyre free on selected premium brands. Search Jack's today to find out more. Jack's Tyres and Auto, peace of mind. mind driving. That's the latest traffic with Stolze and Issy for breakfast on Power FM.
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0: overcast conditions expected for you Thursday in the Shoal Haven. Max temps of 20 degrees expected. In Greenwell Point right now, it is 10 degrees. And in the Southern Highlands, max temps of 18, currently sitting at 4 in Wingerloo.
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0: Hello, good morning. Top of the morning to a community announcement with Tulip Time wrapping up for another year. From next week, residents will have the opportunity to take free tulip bulbs thanks to the Windsor Carribee Shire Council. They'll be available for collection at Corporate Gardens in Barrel where Tulip Time is held. Next Thursday and Friday, 9 a.m. to 12 p.m. So if that's something that you're interested in, make sure that you've just jotted that down. A maximum of 10 randomly selected tulip bulbs will be available per person. You can't select what colour you get, okay? You get what you're given. Bring your own bags or containers to store them in as well. And if you want to find out more info, head to the Windsor Carribee Shire Council's details and their website. You can contact them. You can also contact the Southern Highlands Botanic Gardens or the Welby Garden Centre. They're an amazing team there at the Welby Garden Centre. So go and see them, go and inquire and go, hey, because I know they've got some there too. So if you would like to go get some Tulip Time tulip bulbs, you can, from next Thursday and Friday, 9 a.m. to 12 p.m. Coming up on the other side of Bryan Adams and Melanie C, I am going to be talking all things Oktoberfest. All for good reason. We'll trek over to Germany in exactly 3 minutes' time. It's Power FM. Good morning.

0: marrying an Aussie recently as well, Melanie C. We saw her with The Voice this year as well. Bryan Adams, when you're gone on Parafirm for your Thursday. Let's talk all things Oktoberfest. This Saturday and Sunday, Sambar are putting on a wonderful Oktoberfest-themed lunch in Huskisson. Jason says that, yes, costumes are encouraged.
1: Costumes are definitely encouraged. Anyone with Lederhausen, you know, best dressed always goes down well. And if you haven't got one, then you can get some fairly quick deliveries through Amazon. And we're encouraging as many of the staff as possible to get on board and leave their dignity at the door.
0: It's an absolute feast on all delicious German flavours. They've got giant pretzels, which is one of their staple pieces at Sambar, pork knuckle sliders, then crispy pork belly, strudel, and of course, steins. There's Jaeger schnitzels, popcorn chicken, all the rest. It's going to be so great. You don't want to miss out on this. I am giving away a $100 voucher, which you can put towards your lunch at Sambar for Oktoberfest, either this Saturday or Sunday. If you would like to go, 442-33-949 is the number to call. Bree snatched up a voucher yesterday.
2: I don't know if you want to see me in one of those costumes. I'll be happy to eat the food, but costumes are for later.
0: Well, bless your cotton socks. Now, that $100 voucher is all yours to go, okay? You can use it on either Saturday or Sunday, and you can put it towards your wonderful lunch.
2: Lovely, though. We appreciate it so much.
0: Lisa also got very excited about it.
3: I didn't have any plans yet.
0: Well, what about a $100 voucher to use for Oktoberfest this weekend at Sandbar?
3: Oh, wunderbar! Dankeschön!
0: You're most welcome, Lisa. That's all yours.
3: Thank you so much.
0: They could be yours too. 442-33-949. The phone line is open.
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0: Carrot and Breakfast Show with Izzy for your Thursday. Sandbar in Huskisson is going to be absolutely turning it on for Oktoberfest this Saturday and Sunday. A wonderful lunch for you to indulge in on 442 33 949. Michelle from Killala Bay, do you usually celebrate Oktoberfest?
1: No, never have.
0: Okay, so this will be like a first experience type of thing for you.
1: Yes.
0: Amazing. And who would you be taking along with you to indulge in this delicious German feast?
1: My husband.
0: Wonderful. Well, that $100 voucher is all yours. You can use it on either Saturday or Sunday this weekend. And I hope you enjoy it. It's going to be wonderful.
1: Oh, that'll be great. Thank you so much.
0: No, you're

0: quick reminder, if you're heading to the Bathurst 1000 this weekend, New South Wales Police have officially launched a high visibility operation. Around 200,000 people, including competitors, officials and spectators, are expected to attend. The operation will continue until next Monday to ensure the safety and security for all those attending. Very exciting stuff starting today. The practice laps ahead of the main race on Sunday. So much hysteria around it. But it's a quick PSA that there has been an official high visibility operation.
1: ActuAGL lights up lives and powers moments right across the region. ActuAGL, the energy for around here. Stolzy and Izzy's, what the f*** did they say?
0: A massive thank you to ActuAGL for this. I think this is one of my favourite brand new ways to wake up here in the Shoalhaven and Southern Highlands and to see how you guys can piece things together and all your cultural references and all the rest. So, considering that Mitch won $250 yesterday,
2: I think it's bookcase. Yeah, that'd be great.
0: All right, let's find out.
3: Check this out, bud. You can totally see the outline for where the window was. They left us all the clues. Well, let's push this bookcase through. Yay! Let me bring the window back exactly as it was.
0: Clever thinking. That $250 is all yours. Mitch, well done.
2: Awesome. Thank you so much.
0: The jackpot has now reset to $50, 50. That is what we are playing for this morning. And a brand new piece of audio for you to figure out. Here it is.
4: Somebody has run out on the field. Some goofball in a hat and a red shirt. Now he takes off the shirt. He's running down the middle by the 50. He's at the 30. He's bare-chested and banging his chest. The guy is but there he goes.
0: He's banging his chest and he is what? 442-33-949 is the number to call if you think you know what the missing word is. I'm looking forward to hearing your guesses. Peter Andrew is coming up next with all your latest local news.
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8: With your local look. Good morning, I'm Pete Andrea. Hundreds of Tamil Colliery employees are closer to returning to work with completion of the mine sale to Gear M Resources Consortium. Around 150 workers have already returned and are undertaking some mining work. The near mine operator is aiming to bring back more workers to site for a full resumption of mining in coming months. The race for the South Coast State seat is heating up. The Shoalhaven Greens are set to reveal their candidates at a public event in Nowra today, with New South Wales Greens MP Sue Higginson also there. Topics expected to be discussed include development planning, native forestry and the future of regional communities. Farmland prices across the Shoalhaven and Highlands expected to hold steady for the rest of the year, but 2027 could be tougher. Bendigo Bank's Eliza Redfern says rising interest rates and high input costs are making buyers more cautious. She says smaller family operations are turning to leasing and share farming.
9: Strong balance sheets and scale are enabling well-capitalised producers to, you know, compete vigorously for top-tier holdings, while the more smaller or expanding family operators, you know, are looking more towards leasing or share farming options or even on-farm improvements to build that resilience without buying additional land.
8: Traffic changes are coming to Old South Road as Wingicarrabee Shire Council investigates damage to the roadway. Rolling traffic control and lane closures will operate between 9am and 3pm today, tomorrow and again on Monday, while engineers gather info needed for repair. Council says drainage issues, moisture impacts and ground conditions have contributed to the deterioration along a 900 metre section of the road and is asking motorists to allow extra travel time. In sport now, Mossvale Golf Club played an individual medley stableford yesterday. Fintan Tierney with 38 points was the A-grade winner. B-grade was taken out by Brendan McCassie with 37. C-grade winner was Mike Archer with 36 points on accounts back. And Brian Foley with 35 points took out D-grade. That is your local news first. I'm Pete Andrea.
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11: Hi, I'm Harrison Preeb. The tax office is doubling down on its credit card ban for tax payments. Business leaders left disappointed after a meeting with the ATO yesterday, with the tax office insisting its decision is final, the move to come into effect from November 30. One Nation claims its immigration reset will save renters up to $4,500 per year. But Domain Chief Economist Nicola Powell argues migration is not the only factor which is driving high rents.
12: So while lower migration might take some heat out of the rental market, particularly in our large capital cities, Sydney and Melbourne, for me, it really goes back to supply. We've been unable to meet the supply level needed, and we're still unable to do that today.
11: Kmart is pulling the camera-equipped smart glasses from shelves as the feds look into privacy concerns with the software. Australia's Information Commissioner is requesting detail on how the wearable camera records, who has access to it, and where the data is stored. And former reality TV personality Sam Wood returns to court following his arrest on domestic violence allegations.
13: Quality duplexes from $629,000. Cavalier Homes, your Shoalhaven duplex specialist.
11: Australia is looking to get its tail wagging in tomorrow's first test against South Africa in Durban. Coach Andrew McDonald thinks runs could be at a premium and needs an aggressive showing by the Aussies' lower order.
14: Well, I think that could be a real pivotal area of this series, you know, from eight down. I think if you can conjure up some lower order runs, the ability to knock over the tail as well with the ball, I think that's an area that we definitely want to focus on.
11: And the Lions looking outside the club for Chris Fagan's replacement. It comes after footy boss Danny Daly pulled out of the race for the head coaching role.
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5: Looking like a steady run between South Nowra and Bomaderry along the Princes Highway this morning. Bomaderry to Berry, no delays. You're looking at about a 10-minute run. Heading south, Nowra Bridge to Island Point Road via the Princes Highway, a 20-minute run. And watch out for roadworks in Falls Creek on the Princes Highway at Jervis Bay Road. 40k speed drops remain in place as you pass through. 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
18: 11 degrees in Kangaroo Valley. Across the Shoalhaven today, we are reaching tops of 20 degrees, partly cloudy conditions. In Sutton Forest at the moment, it's 5 degrees. We are reaching tops of 18 across the Southern Highlands.
0: 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All across the Shoalhaven and Highlands and the iHeartRadio app. Breakfast with Stolze and Izzy.
18: Yes, and I am calling on all golfers. Let's tee off for cancer research. Now, I received an email yesterday.
19: You've got mail.
18: Yes.
19: You've got mail.
18: And the subject line was the longest day is back. 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The Warragee Links Golf Club, Nowra Golf Club, Mossvale Golf Club and Shoalhaven Heads Golf Club. So a massive shout out to them this morning. Grab your mates, start fundraising, and put your skills and stamina to the test. Again, for more details and to register, head to longestday.org.au. And speaking of putting your skills to the test, I am still looking for a contender for What the Beep Did They Say this morning. $50 is up for grabs. A massive thank you to ActuAGL. Here is the brand new piece of audio that you need to figure out.
20: Somebody has run out on the field. Some goofball in a hat and a red shirt. Now he takes off the shirt. He's running down the middle by the 50. He's at the 30. He's bare-chested and banging his chest. The guy is but there he goes.
18: If you think you know what the answer is, 442-33-949, there's still a chance to come on air, play along, and have a laugh along the way. Someone who, yes, 30 shows at Madison Square Garden. He's about halfway to completing that residency. I am going to continue to talk about that for the rest of my life. It's Harry Styles, American Girls. It's Power FM. Good morning.

0: AGL lights up lives and powers moments right across the region. AgQAGL, the energy for around here. Stolzy and Izzy's, what the f*** did they say?
1: $50 is up for grabs this morning. What the beep did they say? Here is the brand new piece of audio for you.
2: Somebody is running out on the field. Some goofball in a hat and a red shirt. Now he takes off the shirt. He's running down the middle by the 50. He's at the 30. He's bare-chested and banging his chest. The guy is but there he goes.
1: Losing my voice along the way there. We say good morning to Eugene from Wollongong. How are we doing for a Thursday?
3: Yeah, I'm pretty good. How about you?
1: Yeah, not too bad, thank you. You've been listening in. Do you happen to know what the missing word is?
3: I hope so.
1: Okay, what do you think?
3: I think it's drunk.
1: Drunk. Why drunk?
3: Well, that's what I'd have to be to be running on the field like that. So.
1: to have the guts to go through it and to run it all along. Alrighty, yeah, well, we know that in past, if the beep is still there, it means that drunk is incorrect. But if the beep has been removed and drunk is in there, it's the correct guess, all right? Should we find out?
3: All right, let's do it.
2: Somebody is running out on the field. Some goofball in a hat and a red shirt. Now he takes off the shirt. He's running down the middle by the 50. He's at the 30. He's bare-chested and banging his chest. The guy is drunk, but there he goes.
1: It was way too easy, Eugene. That $50 is all yours. Well done.
3: Beautiful. Thank you so much.
1: No, thanks so much for calling up and getting involved and playing along. Have a great day.
3: Yeah, you too. Cheers. Appreciate it.
1: Thanks. Bye.
3: Bye.
1: We'll play for another $50 tomorrow. A massive thank you to AgQAGL. Lights up lives, empowers moments right across the region. AgQAGL, the energy for around here.
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going back to the year that I was born in 2003 without Cass. Hey, congratulations to Eugene from Wollongong scoring $50, just putting that extra into his back pocket with what the beep did they say. I have a brand new piece of audio for you to uncover tomorrow from 7:30 a.m. Just having a look at some overnight headlines before we go into Scatterbrain, just really quickly. Kmart's smart glasses have been pulled from shelves. The Australian Privacy Commissioner now launching an investigation with fears that hackers could hijack servers to steal photos, videos and personal data. Stolze and I have talked about these smart glasses before. If you don't know what they are, there's actually camera-equipped technology that's embedded in these smart glasses, and they're valued at around $85 to $90, and it's faced fierce national privacy backlash. A number of news outlets are talking about it, and other retailers have now gone to replicate them and sell them themselves, but experts are urging other retailers to remove it from their shelves. I personally haven't bought them. I actually haven't seen anyone that does have them. If you do have them, let me know and tell me about the experience, how you feel about it. Obviously, we won't be seeing it on our shelves in the foreseeable future. So quick look at overnight headlines. There's also a brand new book called Valerie, Australia's Bravest Sausage Dog. It was about the dog called Valerie who escaped her pen on Kangaroo Island in SA and survived on her own for 500 days. True story. This happened back in 2023. If you're anything like my mum's auntie who texted me last night saying, "Hey, what do you want for Christmas?" It's October. I'm like, I don't know. Well, that's a perfect gift to be giving to one of the kiddies this Christmas time or just during the school holidays because, you know what? They deserve it. They deserve it. And you deserve $1,000. That is coming up. I was going to say it's coming up soon. It's coming up on the other side of Dua Lipa. It's Power FM. Good morning.

0: You're with Izzy on Para FM for your Thursday, and now $1,000 is up for grabs. A massive thank you to New Image Kitchens and Shoalhaven Gas. 442-33949 is the number to call and play along for Scatterbrain. 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
6: Looking local, good morning. I'm Pete Andrea. A tall tale but true for two tourists who scrambled from the ocean to safety on a rock shelf at Borley Point after they were reportedly stalked by 2 3-metre bull sharks while they were spearfishing. Police and Borley Point RFS members responded. They called in a rescue chopper to winch the men from the rocks to the top of the headland. Hundreds of jobs at Tarmor Colliery are a step closer to returning following completion of the mine sale to Gear and M Resources Consortium. About 150 workers are already back on site carrying out mining work. The new operator planning to bring more employees back as it works towards a full restart of operations in coming months. Another contender for the South Coast state election is set to be unveiled today. The Shoalhaven Greens will announce their local candidates at an event in Nowra this afternoon, joined by New South Wales MP Sue Higginson. The party says the event will provide an opportunity to discuss regional issues and the Greens' policy direction ahead of the next state poll. Windjarrabi residents will soon be able to take home a piece of tulip time. The council is once again giving away free tulip bulbs following the end of this year's festival. Residents can collect up to 10 bulbs from Corbett Gardens in Barrel on October 15 and 16 while supplies last. Proof of residency is required and people are being asked to bring your own bag or container. In sport, just a year after beating testicular cancer, Nowra's Nick Maddinson's in the mix for an amazing Test cricket comeback after being added to the Aussie squad touring South Africa. The 34-year-old was called up after Josh Inglis busted his right finger, ruling him out of the first Test. Also in doubt, all-rounder Cameron Green struggling with an abdominal strain. New South Wales coach Brad Haddin thinks Maddinson's a good fit.
7: Everything about what he's done from since I've got here has reaffirmed what I knew coming in. He's got a really good perspective on life and where cricket stands, and he's one of those players that every player in this squad gravitates to.
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9: Hi, I'm Harrison Preeb. Small business pushback over the ATO's decision to ban credit card payments for tax bills. The change takes effect from November 30 and comes off the back of the end to credit card surcharges for customers. Senior Labor Minister Claire O'Neill has told Nine she hopes a solution can be reached.
10: I think these things are working through the system, and a change to how payments work is going to take a little bit of time and finessing, and we encourage the ATO to come back to small business business and talk to them about the effects of this.
9: Rental growth is flatlining across most of Australia's capital cities, despite still having some of the tightest rental markets in the country. New data from Domain finding tenants' capacity to absorb further rent increases are the greatest constraint for rental growth. Briefly, former Bachelor star and fitness influencer Sam Wood will face court on the Sunshine Coast after being charged with domestic violence offences. And the FBI says it thwarted a major terrorist plot targeting the Mall of America in Minnesota.
5: Quality duplexes from $629,000. 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
9: Tom Tarojevic says he's ready and free of injury ahead of the Rugby League World Cup. The Kangaroos kick off the tournament against New Zealand next Thursday. Turbo telling Nine he's fit and firing.
3: You know, it hasn't been the smoothest run for me, but, you know, I still love playing the game and still heavily motivated to do well and achieve a lot in this game. And you know, that what keeps me coming back.
9: And in AFL, Jordan Ridley's confident he can get back to his best after moving from Essendon to Geelong. And that's the latest in news and sport.
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11: Got a steady but patchy run through Nowra between Bomaderry and South Nowra this morning. Still seeing that activity building at Callander and Moss Street. Nothing out of the usual. Vincentia to Tumarong taking Island Point Road westbound. You're looking at about a 10-minute run in Vincentia. Watch out for some road damage along Moona Creek Road. Traffic affected both ways and reduced speed limits are in place. 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Condition supply. That's the latest traffic with Stolze and Issy for breakfast on Power FM.
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0: winds in the Shoalhaven. We are reaching tops of 20 degrees. A bit of morning fog about for the Southern Highlands. Max temps of 18.
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0: 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Also, after 8:30 this morning, I'll have another $100 voucher to go to Oktoberfest happening at Sandbar Restaurant and Bar in Huskisson this Saturday and Sunday. They're going to put on a wonderful German lunch feast for you to indulge in, and costumes are encouraged. Okay, get into the full spirit of things. And we are, of course, always getting into the full spirit of Scatterbrain. On the other side of Sam Fender and Olivia Dean, Tracy is standing by. $1,000 is up for grabs. It's Power FM. Good morning.

0: 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Oh, I don't know. I don't know. 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
0: Well, $1,000 would be nice going into the back pocket for a Thursday. One letter, 10 questions and 30 seconds to get them all right. We're speaking to Tracy from Sussex Inlet this morning. Hi, Tracy.
2: Hi, how are you?
0: I'm good, thank you. How are you going for a Thursday?
2: Very well, thank you.
0: Good. Much on the agenda today or this weekend?
2: No, going to work today and hopefully a relaxing weekend.
0: Sounds beautiful to me. Sounds beautiful. All right, $1,000 up for grabs. We have one letter, 10 questions, 30 seconds to get them all right. All your answers have to start with the same letter that I give you. You can't use the same word twice. We have to take your first answer. You can pass a question if you don't know. And if we have time, we'll come straight back to it, okay?
2: Okay.
0: Any questions or concerns for me before we start?
2: No.
0: Okay, great. And the letter that you're playing with today is the letter K.
2: K. All right.
0: K for Kate.
2: Okay.
0: All righty. We're feeling good. We've had our brain food. We're ready to go?
2: Yeah, as ready as I'm going to be.
0: All right, Tracy, with the letter K, name for us a musical instrument.
2: Oh. Pass.
0: A TV show?
2: TV show. Keeping Up Appearances.
0: A TV presenter?
2: Oh, pass.
0: A Shoalhaven beach?
2: Crayola?
0: A Simpsons character?
2: Oh, Krusty the Clown.
0: A music artist?
2: Kanye West.
0: A type of alcohol?
2: Oh, pass.
0: And a sports person?
2: A sport person. Kieran Perkins.
0: That's it. That's it. It was a tricky one there, Tracy.
2: Was.
0: Well, let's go through them. A musical instrument. The kazoo is one of my favourite ones.
2: Yeah, okay.
0: The keyboard's in there as well and the kettle drum. A TV.
2: Didn't even think keyboard.
0: Yeah, a TV presenter. We did have Kyle Stefanovic. He's been in the headlines as of late. Kerry Ann Kelly as well, yes.
2: Yep.
0: And a great one with Kanye West, absolutely. A Simpsons character as well. The last category, yes, we had a sports person. And lastly, a song title.
2: Oh, I couldn't even think.
0: We had Seal's Kiss from a Rose as the answer.
2: There you go.
0: Well, you're absolutely wonderful, but I'm unable to part with the money this morning, Tracy.
2: Oh, well, thank you for your time.
0: No, thank you. Thanks for calling up. Have a great day.
2: You too. Thank you.
0: Thanks. Bye.
2: Bye.
0: $1,000 remains with me for another day. 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

0: going back to the year of 87 with Crowded House for your Thursday. You're hanging out with Izzy. Could one of Australia's biggest rock bands be reuniting?
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0: I know. Exciting stuff. Fans are convinced it's happening, and this is in regards to Powderfinger. There's been billboards put up of the band in Sydney, Melbourne and Brisbane. A new Instagram account has been created as well. It's called The Return of the Electric Horseman. And I know as a Swiftie and as a Harry Styles fan, the minute that an Instagram page has been made, something is happening. Fans are also following different clues like five horse emojis, references to the band's albums and their 18 ARIA awards, which is just insane. So could we be singing this song in unison shortly in the near future? Maybe next year? We'll have to wait and see. Yes, massive news for Powderfinger fans this morning. In other news now, you would have heard about this in our national news. Sam Wood is set to face bail court today in Maroochydore after domestic violence charges. He's been in custody since Saturday night. His company has also cut ties with him. He wasn't only very popular on The Bachelor when it aired back in 2013, but has his own PT businesses and works with a number of clients on their health journeys and so forth. So that's happening today. If you or someone you know is experiencing domestic violence, call 1-800-RESPECT. Lastly, Australian comedian Judith Lucy has revealed she's been diagnosed with breast cancer at the age of 58.
6: Because you know something? I have had 40 years of, if I do say so myself, large and spectacular breasts. You had your chance, fellas. So I think I'm quite fine with going bra-free for my last chapter. And my last chapter is going to be very long and healthy.
0: Bless her, isn't she beautiful? She says that the cancer is in its early stages, but will undergo a double mastectomy tomorrow. And lastly, Warner Brothers and Paramount. Paramount has completed its $162 billion takeover of Warner Brothers Discovery. That means that all of our massive movies and television shows is now controlled by one company. Massive for Paramount. I think we talked about this a couple of months ago. $162 billion. So think things The Godfather, Top Gun, Star Trek, Harry Potter, even the DC universe, just now all on the one umbrella, all on the one platform. It's Power FM.

0: Breakfast Show with Izzy for your Thursday. Peter Andrew is coming up next with all your latest local news. Another contender for the South Coast state election will be unveiled. Pete will have more details inside the next five. And how you can indulge in a delicious German feast this weekend. I'll tell you how, where, what's going on inside the next 10. Stick around. It's Power FM.
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7: Looking at local, good morning, I'm Pete Andrea. Another contender for the South Coast state election is set to be unveiled today. The Shoalhaven Greens will announce their local candidate at an event in Nowra this afternoon. They'll be joined by New South Wales MP Sue Higginson. The party says the event will provide an opportunity to discuss regional issues and the Greens' policy direction ahead of next year's state election. The future of Tarmel Colliery seems assured, with the mine officially changing hands after the completion of its sale. Around 150 workers have already returned to the site. New owners say they hope to bring back more staff as they prepare for a full resumption of mining in the months ahead. The resources regulator will continue to oversee the operation and ensure all relevant safety and rehab requirements are met as activity on the site increases. The latest report from the Domestic Family and Sexual Violence Commission has been handed to Parliament. CEO of the Illawarra Women's Trauma Recovery Centre, Elise Phillips, says kids especially are impacted by violence in homes.
8: We know that far too many children and young people are experiencing violence in the homes that they are growing up in, and it's vital that we give them the therapeutic supports that they need so that they don't follow a trajectory of continuing to experience violence and abuse throughout their life.
7: An added bonus for Winter Caribbee locals, free tulip bulbs are up for grabs following Tulip Time 2026. Winter Caribbee Shire Council handing out the bulbs at Corbett Gardens on October 15 and 16. Residents will need to show proof they're from the Shire, and there's a maximum of 10 bulbs available per person. The giveaway is expected to continue until supplies run out. And they're straight back into the surfing action at the WSL Challenger Series, now in Portugal. The men's round of 80 is underway. The women are waiting in the wings. South Coaster Lucy Durra goes up against fellow Aussie India Robinson in Heat 7 of the round of 48. Sally Fitzgibbons hits the water in Heat 6 of the round of 32. Meanwhile, Shoalhaven big wave surfer Russell Bjerk is set to star in a new surfing epic. The two-time Surfing Australia Heavy Water Award winner, a standout in the movie Stern Fever, premiering in Sydney tonight. Your local news first. I'm Pete Andrea.
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10: Morning, I'm Harrison Preeve. The federal government has dismissed suggestions its credit card surcharge ban has backfired. The tax office is doubling down on its decision to stop accepting credit card payments for tax bills from November 30. Senior Labor Minister Claire O'Neill is defending the cost of living measure, but is urging the ATO to work with small business.
11: We have a simple principle, and that is that you should not be charged to use your own money. With regard to the reaction of the Australian Taxation Office, the government does have some real concerns about what the ATO is proposing to do here. You know, small businesses across the country really struggle to manage their cash flow.
10: They're on Nine. The cost of a rental has flatlined across most of our capital cities, despite no real change in vacancy rates. That's according to new data this morning out from Domain. And overseas, where death row inmate Krista Pike is angry and confused after waking up in hospitals days after her botched execution. The convicted killer survived a double dose of lethal injection.
12: Quality duplexes from $629,000. Cavalier Homes, your Shoalhaven duplex specialist.
10: Zach Merritt says the chance to be coached by Sam Mitchell played a big role in his decision to join Hawthorn. The former Bombers skipper telling Nine he's got a lot to learn.
13: His fast feet, the way he kicked the ball and could manoeuvre in and out of traffic was something that I tried to emulate early days. So, yeah, it's amazing 13 years later, going to be coached by him. And, yeah, I think he can certainly help me take my game to the next level.
10: And Cricket Australia is refusing to guarantee the future of the SCG's pink ball test. And that's the latest in news and sport.
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14: Still got a pretty steady but patchy run running through Nowra between Bombenderry and South Nowra. Still seeing a bit of activity building at Callander and Moss Street. Nothing out of the usual. Nowra to Kangaroo Valley via Mossvale Road. Seeing no delays, a 26-minute run. And watch out for roadworks in Falls Creek on the Princess Highway at Jervis Bay Road. 40k speed drops remain in place as you pass through. 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Ends October 13 at Park. Participating stores, that's the latest traffic with Stolze and Issy for breakfast on Power FM.
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16: A couple of clouds about to start your Thursday. In the Shoalhaven, max temps of 20 degrees expected. It's 12 at the moment in Killala Bay. And across the beautiful Southern Highlands, we are reaching tops of 18 degrees. In Penrose right now, it's 6.
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16: Morning. This weekend it's coming up all things Bathurst 1000. Yeah, starting today at Mount Panorama. Practice laps to begin ahead of the main race on Sunday. Around 200,000 people, like the competitors, officials and spectators, are expected to flock Mount Panorama. If you are one of those 200,000 people, just a reminder that New South Wales Police have officially launched a high visibility operation that will continue until next Monday to ensure the safety and security for all of those attending. It's called Operation Bathurst 2026, starting today until next Monday. So it's going to be absolutely huge. I know how much it means to this community. I know people that are going there to go and experience it. So a quick PSA this morning as things kick off over in Mount Panorama. Now, staying put to where we are, we are talking all things Oktoberfest, a wonderful way to be indulging in all German flavours This weekend, I'll tell you how, why, where you could be doing it on the other side of Panic at the Disco. It's Power FM. Good morning.

0: best music for your Thursday here on Parafem. Now, close your eyes for a split second. If you're in the car, don't do that. But just imagine, point of view, you are sitting and you're looking out at the beautiful water in Huskisson. It's one of the most pristine places in Jervis Bay. It's absolutely gorgeous, okay? The sun's shining. And then in the far distance, all right, you're minding your own business. But then in the far distance, come on this journey with me, you hear this playing. That's exactly what's going to be happening this Saturday and Sunday at Sandbar Restaurant and Bar in Huskisson. They are putting on a wonderful Oktoberfest themed lunch. You could be going to it. Jason says, yes, all costumes are encouraged.
1: Costumes are definitely encouraged. Anyone with Lederhosen, you know, best dressed always goes down well. And if you haven't got one, then you can get some fairly quick deliveries through Amazon. And we're encouraging as many of the staff as possible to get on board and leave their dignity at the door.
0: You can feast on delicious German flavours. They've got giant pretzels, which Jason says is their specialty. Brat dogs, pork knuckle sliders, there's crispy pork belly, steins, of course. I'm getting all hungry and thirsty just thinking about it. Michelle scored herself a $100 voucher earlier on in the show.
2: No, never have.
0: Okay, so this will be like a first experience type of thing for you.
2: Yes.
0: Amazing. And who would you be taking along with you to indulge in this delicious German feast?
2: My husband.
0: And you two could be going there as well this weekend on 442-33-949. I have another $100 voucher to go. You can put towards your wonderful lunch, towards anything that's on the menu there, and just get to sit back, relax, and hear all the wonderful things about the German culture. 442-33-949 is the number to call.
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0: This is going to be so much fun this Saturday and Sunday at Sandbar. It's one of the most beautiful spots here in Jervis Bay. The team do such an amazing job. The third consecutive year that they will be doing Oktoberfest, I have a $100 voucher to go. Speaking to Brody from Bomaderry this morning. Hi, Brody.
1: Hello, how's it going?
0: Good, thank you. Have you ever experienced one of the lunches at Sandbar before?
1: No, this will be a first for me as well.
0: Amazing. And do you usually celebrate Oktoberfest, or is this a whole new ball game?
1: This is a whole new thing. Yeah, I've never done it before, so very interested, very keen.
0: Fantastic. What are you most looking forward to?
1: The food sounds amazing.
0: And it will be. It will be. I'm going to be very, very jealous. Well, that $100 voucher is all yours, Brody, okay? Enjoy it, indulge
1: thank
0: in it,
1: you so
0: and make
1: much.
0: Sure to take some photos too.
1: Will do. I'll be taking the kids, so thank you so much.
0: You're most welcome. I'll have the last $100 voucher to go from 8:30 tomorrow on the show.

0: for another day. You've been with Izzy on Parafam, live on your radios and across the iHeart app. Hope you have had a wonderful morning so far. I'll be back from 6 a.m. tomorrow. $50 up for grabs with What the Beep Did They Say. I'll have a brand new piece of audio for you to figure out and to brainstorm with. $1,000 remains with me for Scatterbrain. A massive thank you to New Image Kitchens and Shoalhaven Gas. And I'll have the last $100 voucher to go to Oktoberfest happening this Saturday and Sunday at Sandbar in Husky. More music coming your way with your 20-song music marathon. Going back to the early 2000s with Metro Station. Slowing things down with Marcy Playground. And one of my personal favourites is in there too. Nelly Furtado, so much more to be listening to here on Power FM. Have a great night, great rest of your day. We'll see you tomorrow. Bye!
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11: Local news first. Good morning, I'm Pete Andrea. A tall tale but true for two tourists who scrambled from the ocean to safety on a rock shelf at Borley Point after they were reportedly stalked by 2 3-metre bull sharks while they were spearfishing. Police and Borley Point RFS members responded. They called in a rescue chopper to winch the men from the rocks to the top of the headland. Hundreds of Tarmall Colliery employees are closer to returning to work with completion of the mine sale. Around 150 workers have already returned and are undertaking some mining work. The new mine operator is aiming to bring back more workers to the site for a full resumption of mining in the coming months. Small business across the Highlands, and we're being urged to shop local during Small Business Month. The member for Goulburn, Wendy Tuckerman, says small business is the backbone of local communities, providing jobs and supporting schools and sporting clubs. The race for the South Coast state seat is heating up. The Shoalhaven Greens set to reveal their candidate in Nowra today, with New South Wales Greens MP Sue Higginson also attending. They'll highlight issues including development planning and native forestry. Residents of the Winter Caribbee once again able to collect free bulbs following tulip time. The giveaway will be held at Corbett Gardens on the 15th and 16th of this month, with up to 10 bulbs available per resident. Proof of residency is required, though. And Nowra's Nick Maddinson in sport has been added to the Aussie squad touring South Africa. The 34-year-old called up a year after beating testicular cancer. Aussie selection boss George Bailey says Maddo provides flexibility in the batting order.
12: I'd say it would be a surprise in the fact that, you know, he battled his own personal health there for a period of time. But, I mean, what a great story. He's come back in. He's had a full pre-season. Yeah, he's looking fit and strong. Peels off 100 in the first ODI game.
11: That is your local news first. I'm Pete Andrea.
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14: Hi, I'm Harrison Preeve. Australia might be facing a rental squeeze, but new data shows that rent growth is also slowing down. Domain's September quarter report shows that rents were largely unchanged across Brisbane, Adelaide and Perth, while Sydney and Melbourne recorded a decline in house rents. Around half of all Aussies have reported poor mental health in the past 12 months. Beyond Blue is linking the spike to the cost of living crunch as well as financial stress. CEO Georgie Harmon has told the ABC there is a positive trend.
15: Is that people are starting to seek support earlier. And that's something that Beyond Blue's been working on very, very hard in the last few years. Let's not wait until people reach crisis.
14: And an increasing amount of children are showing up to their doctor with burns or injuries from low-quality toys, according to the Royal Australian College of GPs. News Corp is reporting at least 36 children have been hurt by popular squishy toys in the past 8 years, though many injuries go unreported.
16: Quality duplexes from $629,000. 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
14: Starting with AFL, where Nick Blakey looks increasingly likely to leave the Sydney Swans, set to meet with Geelong today. In the NRL, the Raiders are willing to add a fourth year to Hudson Young's contract, despite the 28-year-old likely heading to the open market on November 1. Canberra offering Young a three-year extension worth $1.1 million a season, but say they'll consider a fourth year if it means he stays at the club. And supercars drivers to hit Mount Panorama this afternoon for practice ahead of Sunday's Bathurst 1000. That's the latest in news and sport.
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0: Partly cloudy conditions forecast for Thursday. In the Southern Highlands, we are reaching tops of 18 degrees, 20 across the Shoalhaven.
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Sounds old. Let's play some new music instead. 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
4: Morning, Harrison Free with you. The Coalition claims Labor's credit card surcharge reforms have backfired on small business. The tax office will stop accepting credit card payments after November 30 rather than absorbing the processing fees. National Senator Bridget McKenzie has told Nine the government must intervene.
5: Prime Minister promised that removing the surcharge would make coffees go down. Somehow Evanesco, Chargio disappear-o. Guess what? It doesn't disappear. Businesses are being expected to absorb it.
4: Former Bachelor star and fitness guru Sam Wood is set to apply for bail in court on the Sunshine Coast today after being charged with domestic violence offences. The 46-year-old has been behind bars since his arrest at a Noosa property at the weekend. A verdict is expected tomorrow in the murder trial of Aussie brothers Jake and Callum Robinson. Three men accused of killing the pair along with their American friend in Mexico back in 2024. Their parents are expected to fly back to Perth following the judge's decision. Healthy eating and physical activity remain the most effective ways to combat rising childhood obesity rates. The World Health Organization warning against surgery and weight loss drugs, saying they should only be considered for older children as a last resort. And speculation, Aussie band Powderfinger is reuniting for the first time in 16 years. Live Nation reportedly organizing a concert.
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4: Cricket Australia refusing to guarantee the future of SCG's pink ball test. The CEO confirming the ground's early January slot is up for discussion once broadcast deals expire in 2032. And the supercars hit Mount Panorama this afternoon for practice ahead of Sunday's Bathurst 1000. Charles Mosser chasing a third victory and hoping for a sweeter taste after a fan handed him a beer when he crashed out of last year's race.
7: Didn't do it for any reason other than just being heartbroken at the time. Probably showed my true colours a little bit too much.
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